0: to them, it's not a life or death situation. But in Linda's case, it was. It very much was. So when she goes in with this excruciating ear pain, they brush it off in the triage department saying, oh, it's just ear pain. Oh, it's just ear pain. But in the meantime, it's like sepsis infection. And, you know, for a physician to come in, look at her for 5 minutes, describe her antibiotics, the next day she's admitted into the ICU.
1: That's Linda's neighbor, Kayla Pinnell. She says since they can't just go to a Saskatoon hospital to visit Linda, in addition to taking meals to Linda's husband, Greg, back home in Rosthern, Pinnell has organized a GoFundMe to support the family while Linda recovers. A successful cabaret fundraiser for the Weyburn Firefighters Association. The Ignite the Night Firefighters Cabaret was held on Saturday at the Weyburn Agricultural Society's Exhibition Hall. Paid on-call firefighter Jola Erb.
2: We have that new training structure being built. We're in like the final stages of it being completed, which to use that and get like actual hands-on training and being able to use like a smoke machine to visualize and actually get the sense of like what you're walking into. So we just need funds for that type of stuff.
1: Erb says they couldn't have had the success they did without the support of the sponsors and everyone who came out to have a good time on Saturday. For these stories and more, visit discoverweyburn.com.
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1: The U15 Weyburn Dairy Queen Thrashers lacrosse team defeated the Estevan Volts on the road last night. The 3-11 dub marking their fourth consecutive win this season, with no losses recorded so far. Ryder Stepp and Cooper Damon both recorded hat tricks in the win. The U13 Weyburn Young's Equipment Thrashers were at home last night and earned a 6-1 win over the Regina Chaos Blue. Defense played a key role, allowing only one goal late in the third period. The U11 Weyburn Young Fellows Thrashers were also at home last night, earning a tight 3-2 win over the Moose Jaw Mustangs Black. The U11 Weyburn Credit Union Thrashers will be in action tonight, on the road to Regina to face Regina Chaos Blue. The Toronto Blue Jays earned a series win over the Miami Marlins in a narrow 2-1 win this afternoon. Miami held a one-run lead.

0: Canadian Thrashers will be in action tonight on the road to Regina to face Regina Chaos Blue. The Toronto Blue Jays earned a series win over the Miami Marlins in a narrow 2-1 win this afternoon. Miami held a one-run lead from the top of the first inning until Toronto tied at the bottom of the fifth. What would be the game-winning run would come in the sixth inning with a solo home run by Kazuma Okamoto. The Jays open a new series against the Baltimore Orioles tomorrow night. The wait is almost over for local baseball fans. Games will be taking place across the Western Canadian Baseball League as the season officially opens tomorrow night. The Weyburn Beavers will host the Saskatoon Berries at Tom Lang Park. The action will continue on Friday in an extra special game as both teams head to Carndup to take place in the second annual Rural Roots Classic.
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0: A heat warning is in effect for the Weyburn area. Partly cloudy skies this evening with southeast wind gusting to 60 and a low of 20. A mix of sun and clouds in the sky tomorrow with wind shifting south gusting to 60, high 35. Cloudy on Friday with a high of 32. A mix of sun and clouds on Saturday with a slight chance of showers and high of 30. And sun shining through the clouds on Sunday with a good chance of showers, windy and a high of 27. 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
5: A heat warning remains in effect over Weyburn and much of southern Saskatchewan. Skies are partly cloudy this evening with wind gusting to 60, low 20. A mix of sun and clouds in the sky heading into tomorrow morning with wind persisting to gust to 60, high 35. And Friday will be cloudy with a high of 32. Stay weather ready. 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
3: A heat warning remains in effect over Weyburn and much of southern Saskatchewan. Skies are partly cloudy this evening with wind gusting to 60, low 20. A mix of sun and clouds in the sky heading into tomorrow morning with wind persisting to gust to 60, high 35. And Friday will be cloudy with a high of 32. Stay weather ready. 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

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I paid the tab, I turned around. 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
1: Good evening. I'm Natasha Weeb. A Regina man is facing multiple weapons and assault-related charges after an RCMP investigation on White Bear First Nation. Marna McManus has the details.
2: The Carlisle RCMP received a report Saturday evening that a man had been confined against his will, threatened with a firearm, and assaulted at a home on the First Nation. Police say the victim escaped and was taken to hospital with injuries not believed to be life-threatening. Police arrested 28-year-old Braden Hotominy later that evening, seizing an axe and handgun during the search of the property. Hotominy now faces 14 charges, including assault causing bodily harm, forcible confinement, pointing a firearm, and uttering threats. He is due in Regina Provincial Court on May 28th. For Discover Weyburn News, I'm Marna McManus.
1: A hit and run was reported to the Weyburn Police Service on Saturday, resulting in damages to a parked car. However, Deputy Chief Shane St. John says the at-fault driver soon came forward.
3: So they were charged with that, drive without due care and attention, but we didn't proceed with the fail to report. They did take responsibility. So I think that's sort of just getting the message out. Again, it was nice that they came forward.
1: St. John says the driver likely panicked after the incident and fled the scene, but commends them for taking responsibility. A vacation in Newfoundland for a former Weyburn resident, Linda Rudichuk, her sister and her cousin resulted in a medical emergency. Linda was hospitalized due to septic infection and is now in the ICU. Her Rosthern neighbor, Kayla Pinnell, has organized a GoFundMe to help Linda and her family throughout Linda's recovery out east.
4: I had to do something because Linda supports myself, my community, my kids with the littlest things. 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And I'm just like, I'm there. Like, you've been there for me, I'm there for you.
1: 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The Ignite the Night Cabaret fundraiser for the Weyburn Firefighters Association was held on Saturday. Jola Erb says they saw a great turnout throughout the night.
5: We had lots of people show up and we did sell, I don't know the exact total in the pre-sale, but we had lots of walk-ins too.
1: She says the event was an overall success with Moody Hollow on stage playing songs everyone knew.
5: Even just like the people coming out and having a good time. I've had nonstop remarks about the band, like how great they were and the type of music it was, and they just loved it.
1: The funds raised go toward the Weyburn Firefighters training structure. 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
1: A heat warning is in effect for the Weyburn area. Partly cloudy skies this evening with southeast wind gusting to 60 and a low of 20. A mix of sun and clouds in the sky tomorrow with wind shifting south gusting to 60, high 35. Cloudy on Friday with a high of 32. A mix of sun and clouds on Saturday with a slight chance of showers and high of 30. And sun shining through the clouds on Sunday with a good chance of showers, windy and a high of 27. 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
4: A heat warning remains in effect over Weyburn and much of southern Saskatchewan. Skies are partly cloudy this evening with wind gusting to 60, low 20. A mix of sun and clouds in the sky heading into tomorrow morning with wind persisting to gust to 60, high 35. And Friday will be cloudy with a high of 32. Stay weather ready. 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
6: A heat warning remains in effect over Weyburn and much of southern Saskatchewan. Skies are partly cloudy this evening with wind gusting to 60, low 20. A mix of sun and clouds in the sky heading into tomorrow morning with wind persisting to gust to 60, high 35. And Friday will be cloudy with a high of 32. Stay weather ready. 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
1: Good evening. I'm Natasha Weeb. A weekend investigation on White Bear First Nation resulting in 14 criminal charges laid. Marna McManus has more.
2: Carlisle RCMP were called around 5:50 Saturday evening after reports a man had been assaulted, forcibly confined, and threatened with a firearm inside a residence. The victim escaped and received treatment in hospital for non-life-threatening injuries. Officers arrested 28-year-old Regina man Braden Hotomini about an hour later at another residence in White Bear. RCMP say an axe and handgun were seized during the investigation. 14 charges were laid as a result. Among those charges are forcible confinement, assault causing bodily harm, breaking and entering, and several firearms offenses. Hotomini is scheduled to appear in court tomorrow in Regina. For Discover Weyburn News, I'm Marna McManus.
1: A hit and run was reported to the Weyburn Police Service on Saturday that resulted in damage to a parked vehicle. However, Deputy Chief Shane St. John says the responsible party ultimately came forward.
3: This person actually did come forward. You know, I may be panicked at the time, but I took responsibility for it. So they were charged with that. Drive without due care and attention, but we didn't proceed with the fail to report.
1: Drivers are reminded to report accidents to avoid additional fines. A GoFundMe has been created in support of former Weyburn resident Linda Rudichuk, ending up in the ICU in Gander, Newfoundland. She suffered excruciating ear pain resulting from a septic infection while on vacation with her sisters. Linda's neighbor, Kayla Pinnell, says her community wanted to do something to help. While Greg and their daughter, Cassie, are still back home in Rosthern, their daughter, Susan, is out east with her mom.
4: The original goal is actually $10,000. And, well, I think we're at $75,000 right now, so we're almost there. I've even had a community member reach out who works for Air Canada, who offered her employee flight discounts for family to get out there. I'm assuming that's what Greg and Cassie are going to use to get themselves out there. Susan said that she will book for them when she leaves.
1: Find the link to the GoFundMe on discoverweyburn.com. A great turnout for the Ignite the Night Cabaret fundraiser for the Weyburn Firefighters Association on Saturday. Paid on-call firefighter Jola Herb says they had a wide variety of silent auction items that kept the bidding wars going.
5: The sponsors is what helped us. Like, we're so thankful for the sponsors, so.
1: The funds raised go toward the Weyburn Firefighters training structure.
5: It helps us continue our training, purchase equipment, and provide supplies needed to keep our department going and training.
1: Herb says Weyburn's firefighters enjoyed working at the cabaret, even after everyone spent that morning at the Hearts on the Run event at Jubilee Park. For these stories and more, visit discoverweyburn.com.
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1: A heat warning is in effect for the Weyburn area. Partly cloudy skies this evening with southeast wind gusting to 60 and a low of 20. A mix of sun and clouds in the sky tomorrow with wind shifting south gusting to 60, high 35. Cloudy on Friday with a high of 32. A mix of sun and clouds on Saturday with a slight chance of showers and high of 30. And sun shining through the clouds on Sunday with a good chance of showers, windy and a high of 27. 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
4: A heat warning remains in effect over Weyburn and much of southern Saskatchewan. Skies are partly cloudy this evening with wind gusting to 60, low 20. A mix of sun and clouds in the sky heading into tomorrow morning with wind persisting to gust to 60, high 35. And Friday will be cloudy with a high of 32. Stay weather ready. 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

0: 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And on Friday, you get to kick off the weekend with your top five songs. 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
4: A heat warning remains in effect over Weyburn and much of southern Saskatchewan. Skies are partly cloudy this evening with wind gusting to 60, low 20. A mix of sun and clouds in the sky heading into tomorrow morning with wind persisting to gust to 60, high 35. And Friday will be cloudy with a high of 32. Stay weather ready. 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
1: Good evening. I'm Natasha Weeb. A Regina man is facing multiple charges stemming from an incident earlier this week. Marna McManus has more.
2: Carlisle RCMP laying 14 charges against a Regina man following an incident on White Bear First Nation. Police say officers responded Saturday evening to reports that a man had been forcibly confined, threatened with a firearm, and repeatedly assaulted inside a residence. The victim managed to escape and was treated in hospital for non-life-threatening injuries. Police later arrested 28-year-old Braden Hotomini at another residence on the First Nation. Officers say an axe and a handgun were seized during the investigation. Hotomini was also wanted by Regina police on an outstanding attempted murder warrant and is scheduled to appear in Regina Provincial Court tomorrow. For Discover Weyburn News, I'm Marna McManus.
1: The Weyburn Police Service received a report of a hit-and-run on Saturday that damaged a parked car. Deputy Chief Shane St. John says that following the report, the driver at fault came forward.
3: This person actually did come forward. You know, I think maybe panicked at the time, but I took responsibility for it. So they were charged with that. Drive without due care and attention, but we didn't proceed with the fail to report.
1: St. John commends the driver for taking responsibility. He reminds local drivers that it's always best to report accidents instead of facing additional fines for failing to report. Former Weyburn resident Linda Rudichuk was on vacation in Gander, Newfoundland when she had to be taken to the hospital.
4: To them, it's not a life or death situation, but in Linda's case, it was. It very much was. So when she goes in with this excruciating ear pain, they brush it off in the triage department saying, oh, it's just ear pain. Oh, it's just ear pain. But in the meantime, it's like sepsis infection. And, you know, for a physician to come in, look at her for 5 minutes, describe her antibiotics, the next day she's admitted into the ICU.
1: That's Linda's neighbor, Kayla Pinnell. She says since they can't just go to a Saskatoon hospital to visit Linda, in addition to taking meals to Linda's husband, Greg, back home in Rosthern, Pinnell has organized a GoFundMe to support the family while Linda recovers. A successful cabaret fundraiser for the Weyburn Firefighters Association, the Ignite the Night Firefighters Cabaret was held on Saturday at the Weyburn Agricultural Society's Exhibition Hall. Paid on-call firefighter Jola Erb.
5: We have that new training structure being built. We're in like the final stages of it being completed, which to use that and get like actual hands-on training and being able to use like a smoke machine to visualize and actually get the sense of like what you're walking into. So we just need funds for that type of stuff.
1: Erb says they couldn't have had the success they did without the support of the sponsors and everyone who came out to have a good time on Saturday. For these stories and more, visit discoverweyburn.com.
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1: A heat warning is in effect for the Weyburn area. Partly cloudy skies this evening with southeast wind gusting to 60 and a low of 20. A mix of sun and clouds in the sky tomorrow with wind shifting south gusting to 60, high 35. Cloudy on Friday with a high of 32. A mix of sun and clouds on Saturday with a slight chance of showers and high of 30. And sun shining through the clouds on Sunday with a good chance of showers, windy and a high of 27. 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
1: A heat warning remains in effect over Weyburn and much of southern Saskatchewan. Skies are partly cloudy this evening with wind gusting to 60, low 20. A mix of sun and clouds in the sky heading into tomorrow morning with wind persisting to gust to 60, high 35. And Friday will be cloudy with a high of 32. Stay weather ready, stream us anytime, anywhere by downloading the Discover Weyburn app. I'm Natasha Weeb.
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5: A heat warning remains in effect over Weyburn and much of southern Saskatchewan. Skies are partly cloudy this evening with wind gusting to 60, low 20. A mix of sun and clouds in the sky heading into tomorrow morning with wind persisting to gust to 60, high 35. And Friday will be cloudy with a high of 32. Stay weather ready, stream us anytime, anywhere by downloading the Discover Weyburn app. I'm Natasha Weeb.
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1: 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He's hit it well. 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
1: 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And strikes out Cody Bellinger, and the Blue Jays have done it.
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3: A heat warning remains in effect over Weyburn and much of southern Saskatchewan. Skies are partly cloudy this evening with wind gusting to 60, low 20. A mix of sun and clouds in the sky heading into tomorrow morning with wind persisting to gust to 60, high 35. And Friday will be cloudy with a high of 32. Stay weather ready. 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
1: A heat warning remains in effect over Weyburn and much of southern Saskatchewan. Skies are partly cloudy this evening with wind gusting to 60, low 20. A mix of sun and clouds in the sky heading into tomorrow morning with wind persisting to gust to 60, high 35. And Friday will be cloudy with a high of 32. Stay weather ready. 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
5: A heat warning remains in effect over Weyburn and much of southern Saskatchewan. Skies are partly cloudy this evening with wind gusting to 60, low 20. A mix of sun and clouds in the sky heading into tomorrow morning with wind persisting to gust to 60, high 35. And Friday will be cloudy with a high of 32. Stay weather ready. 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
5: A heat warning is in effect over Weyburn and much of the southeast. A mix of sun and clouds in the sky heading into the morning with wind gusting to 60 and a high of 35. Clearing up overnight with wind easing up slightly to gust to 50, low 20. Cloudy tomorrow with a high of 32, and sun shining through the clouds on Saturday with a slight chance of showers, high 30. Sun or storm, find the area's official forecast and stream us anywhere on the Discover Weyburn app. I'm Natasha Weave.
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3: A heat warning is in effect over Weyburn and much of the southeast.

0: A mix of sun and clouds in the sky heading into the morning with wind gusting to 60 and a high of 35. Clearing up overnight with wind easing up slightly to gust to 50, low 20. Cloudy tomorrow with a high of 32 and sun shining through the clouds on Saturday with a slight chance of showers, high 30. Sun or storm, find the area's official forecast and stream us anywhere on the Discover Weyburn app. I'm Natasha Weeb.
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1: A heat warning is in effect over Weyburn and much of the southeast. A mix of sun and clouds in the sky heading into the morning with wind gusting to 60 and a high of 35. Clearing up overnight with wind easing up slightly to gust to 50, low 20. Cloudy tomorrow with a high of 32. And sun shining through the clouds on Saturday with a slight chance of showers, high 30. Sun or storm, find the area's official forecast and stream us anywhere on the Discover Weyburn app. I'm Natasha Weeb.
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4: A heat warning is in effect over Weyburn and much of the southeast. A mix of sun and clouds in the sky heading into the morning with wind gusting to 60 and a high of 35. Clearing up overnight with wind easing up slightly to gust to 50, low 20. Cloudy tomorrow with a high of 32, and sun shining through the clouds on Saturday with a slight chance of showers, high 30. Sun or storm, find the area's official forecast and stream us anywhere on the Discover Weyburn app. I'm Natasha Weed.
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3: A heat warning is in effect over Weyburn and much of the southeast. A mix of sun and clouds in the sky heading into the morning with wind gusting to 60 and a high of 35. Clearing up overnight with wind easing up slightly to gust to 50, low 20. Cloudy tomorrow with a high of 32 and sun shining through the clouds on Saturday with a slight chance of showers, high 30. Sun or storm, find the area's official forecast and stream us anywhere on the Discover Weyburn app. I'm Natasha Weave.
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1: A heat warning is in effect over Weyburn and much of the southeast. A mix of sun and clouds in the sky heading into the morning with wind gusting to 60 and a high of 35. Clearing up overnight with wind easing up slightly to gust to 50, low 20. Cloudy tomorrow with a high of 32. And sun shining through the clouds on Saturday with a slight chance of showers, high 30. Sun or storm, find the area's official forecast and stream us anywhere on the Discover Weyburn app. I'm Natasha Weeb.
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2: A heat warning is in effect over Weyburn and much of the southeast. A mix of sun and clouds in the sky heading into the morning with wind gusting to 60 and a high of 35. Clearing up overnight with wind easing up slightly to gust to 50, low 20. Cloudy tomorrow with a high of 32, and sun shining through the clouds on Saturday with a slight chance of showers, high 30. Sun or storm, find the area's official forecast and stream us anywhere on the Discover Weyburn app. I'm Natasha Weeb.
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5: A heat warning is in effect over Weyburn and much of the southeast. A mix of sun and clouds in the sky heading into the morning with wind gusting to 60 and a high of 35. Clearing up overnight with wind easing up slightly to gust to 50, low 20. Cloudy tomorrow with a high of 32. And sun shining through the clouds on Saturday with a slight chance of showers, high 30. Sun or storm, find the area's official forecast and stream us anywhere on the Discover Weyburn app. I'm Natasha Weed.
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4: A heat warning is in effect over Weyburn and much of the southeast. A mix of sun and clouds in the sky heading into the morning with wind gusting to 60 and a high of 35. Clearing up overnight with wind easing up slightly to gust to 50, low 20. Cloudy tomorrow with a high of 32, and sun shining through the clouds on Saturday with a slight chance of showers, high 30. Sun or storm, find the area's official forecast and stream us anywhere on the Discover Weyburn app. I'm Natasha Weave.
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2: A heat warning is in effect over Weyburn and much of the southeast. A mix of sun and clouds in the sky heading into the morning with wind gusting to 60 and a high of 35. Clearing up overnight with wind easing up slightly to gust to 50, low 20. Cloudy tomorrow with a high of 32. And sun shining through the clouds on Saturday with a slight chance of showers, high 30. Sun or storm, find the area's official forecast and stream us anywhere on the Discover Weyburn app. I'm Natasha Weeb.
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4: A heat warning is in effect over Weyburn and much of the southeast. A mix of sun and clouds in the sky heading into the morning with wind gusting to 60 and a high of 35. Clearing up overnight with wind easing up slightly to gust to 50, low 20. Cloudy tomorrow with a high of 32 and sun shining through the clouds on Saturday with a slight chance of showers, high 30. Sun or storm, find the area's official forecast and stream us anywhere on the Discover Weyburn app. I'm Natasha Weeb.
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4: A heat warning is in effect over Weyburn and much of the southeast. A mix of sun and clouds in the sky heading into the morning with wind gusting to 60 and a high of 35. Clearing up overnight with wind easing up slightly to gust to 50, low 20. Cloudy tomorrow with a high of 32, and sun shining through the clouds on Saturday with a slight chance of showers, high 30. Sun or storm, find the area's official forecast and stream us anywhere on the Discover Weyburn app. I'm Natasha Weeb.
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0: time zone am I on? What country am I in?
1: It doesn't matter. It's 5 o'clock somewhere.
0: It's always on 5 in Margaritaville, come to think of it.
1: Yeah, I heard that.
0: You've been there, haven't you?
1: Yes, sir.
0: I've seen your boat there.
1: I've been to Margaritaville a few times.
0: All right. Well, that's good.
1: Stumble my way back.
0: Okay. Well, we just want to make sure you can keep it between the navigational beacons.
1: Between the buoys. I got it.
0: All right. Well, it's 5 o'clock. Let's go somewhere.
1: I'm ready. Crank it up.
0: Let's get out of here.
1: I'm gone.

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1: Good morning. I'm Marna McManus. Weyburn Ben Goff MLA Mike Weger recently concluding his first legislative session as the Minister of Community Safety and the Minister responsible for the SPSA. He says the transition to a role in the Cabinet took some adjustment.
2: The days are a lot more jam-packed with briefings and also preparation, as Cabinet Ministers are required to answer questions in question period. So we have a 25-minute session of question period every day, and you need to be prepared so you're not caught off guard. So it's really about knowing your portfolio and being prepared for the questions that the opposition might send across the way.
1: Throughout the spring session, Weger spent time with law enforcement agencies across the province and had a hand in launching a national police recruitment campaign. Weger says he looks forward to spending more time in his constituency this summer, as well as continuing his work with policing and public safety organizations. Weyburn Police Service are noting an uptick in disturbances involving people refusing to leave private property. Deputy Chief Shane St. John.
3: There was a higher number of people just not really wanting to leave. It could be a business, it could be a drinking establishment, it could be a school for that matter, it could be anything where they had conduct that wasn't warranted and they were asked to leave, refused, then we were called.
1: St. John says all matters were resolved peacefully once officers arrived. He says property owners did the right thing in contacting the police instead of attempting to remove the person themselves. He notes anyone asked to leave a private property is required to do so. The City of Weyburn is making it easy to dispose of hazardous materials this Saturday. Communications coordinator with the city, Paige Tembolt.
4: Household Hazardous Waste Day is our annual event. 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It's essentially a day for residents to come and drop off, you know, chemicals, aerosols, batteries, hazardous household materials in a safe and responsible way.
1: Tembolt says the day includes a partnership with Sarcan, as the city's not equipped to dispose of or recycle certain materials like electronics and paint, whereas Sarcan is. More information on accepted and non-accepted items can be found on Discover Waves.

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1: The registration is $150 per person, which includes the 18 holes of golf, a power cart, and a delicious turkey dinner. So right now, we are welcoming both individual golfers and teams. We know that mental health challenges affect people from all walks of life, and community support really, really helps to ensure that the services that we provide remain available really close to home.
0: Dare says the wrap event in Peterson Place will feature the dinner, a silent auction, and a live auction. For these stories and more, visit discoverwayburn.com.
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0: The Wayburn Beavers open up their season tonight at Tom Lang Park. Head coach Cam Williams says they look forward to reuniting with their home crowd in the stands.
3: The players really build off it, right? And yeah, it's awesome to have our everyday crowd, right? And people that, you know, we get to know their names, and they stick around after, you know, big wins and congratulate the players. And like, that stuff really matters. Some of them are there during our batting practice or before our batting practice, right? So it's really cool to see that. But at the same time, you know, we're trying to branch out in the community as well. And you know, we're doing the Beavers in School program again, right? So we want to kind of reach out to that next wave of everyday Beaver fans.
0: The Beavers host the Saskatoon Berries tonight with a first pitch at 7. The Toronto Blue Jays wrapping up their homestand with a hard-fought series victory over the Miami Marlins yesterday at Rogers Centre when the Jays squeezed out a tight 2-1 win. Kevin Gausman was stellar on the bump, and off-season addition Kazuma Okamoto provided the fireworks with a clutch go-ahead home run in the sixth inning to seal the deal. The Jays are heading south to Baltimore today for a crucial four-game division clash with the Orioles at Camden Yards. Southpaw Patrick Corbin will be on the mound to set the tone with a first pitch just after 4:30. You can catch all the action on Saskatchewan's home of Blue Jays baseball, AM 1190.
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0: Environment Canada has issued an orange heat warning for Wayburn and the surrounding area. Mainly sunny this morning, southeast wind gusting to 40, then 60 near noon. A few clouds this afternoon and a high of 36 degrees. The clouds will move out late this evening. Southeast wind gusting to 50 and a low of 19. Sunshine in the morning tomorrow with wind picking up from the southeast gusting to 60. A few clouds in the afternoon and a high of 35. A mix of sun and cloud with a high of 29 on Saturday. Cloudy and windy on Sunday with a high of 27. And continued cloud cover on Monday. A good chance of showers and a high of 25 degrees. We are gathering all the news of the day and delivering it directly into your inbox. 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

0: Road on Country 106.7. I'm Dara. Good morning. Sun is already shining this Thursday morning. It's going to be a hot one. We are actually under a hotter heat warning. That's how I'm explaining it. We've been upgraded to an orange heat warning, which I'm assuming means it's going to be really crazy hot. 36 degrees is our daytime high. So there's that. We're at 17 right now. We have your full forecast in just a moment. We'll also hear music in just a few from Tucker Wetmore.
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8: An orange heat warning is in effect for Weyburn and the surrounding area. With sunshine today, a few clouds this afternoon, and windy conditions, and a high of 36 degrees. Clear skies tonight and a low of 19. Continued sunshine tomorrow with some clouds and a relieving breeze once again with a high of 35. And things begin to cool off a little bit this weekend with a mix of sun and cloud on Saturday and a high of 29. 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I'm Marna McManus.

0: Jack Laws and Drake Milligan. It's Honky Tonkin' About on Country 106.7. It's 20 after 6. Dara, 17 degrees right now. 36 is our high today. We are under an orange heat warning, which I think, long story short, means it's going to be really, really hot. So be careful, because really, really hot. We have your full forecast in just a few. First,
1: what's up, white barn?
0: Well, it is a slightly busier day today. 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Over at the family place, they have Moving and Grooving with Danny. The library has Spice of the Month available, mini makers and movers, kid ventures, and get your games on. Communathon AGM is tonight, and the Weyburn Beavers home opener is tonight as well. Saskatoon is going to be in town. Yeah, that's going to be fun. We'll have more on that on discoverweyburn.com. That's what's up. We've got music in just a moment from Dean Brody.
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3: Communications coordinator with the City of Weyburn, Paige Timbolt, shares on Household Hazardous Waste Day coming up this Saturday. And Raven Dare with Envision Counseling and Support Center is encouraging registration for the Par for a Purpose golf tournament coming up next Saturday. We'll have it all coming up in just a few. Stay tuned.
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1: Good morning. I'm Marna McManus. The provincial legislature wrapped up the spring session earlier this month, marking the first session for Weyburn Benguff MLA Mike Weger since being appointed Minister of Community Safety and Minister responsible for the Saskatchewan Public Safety Association. He says the role required spending time with law enforcement agencies across the province.
2: The thing is, it's such a joy for me to attend those events. And being Minister of Community Safety, getting to interact with the women and men in law enforcement in our province and just seeing the great work that they do, the dedication they have to their job, and really the desire to just make their community a safer and better place to live.
1: Throughout the spring session, Weger invited many prominent members of the community to the ledge, including Monica Osborne, Executive Director of the Weyburn Chamber of Commerce, Dwight McMillan, Cody Mapes, and Ed Fisher of the Weyburn Red Wings, along with the Weyburn Youth Council. Multiple cases of people refusing to leave private property were handled by the Weyburn Police Service last week. Deputy Chief Shane St. John says whenever a person is asked to leave a private property, they must comply.
3: The people in every incident was cooperative once we arrived. Too bad they had to wait for us to come before they cooperated. I think some people don't realize that when you're asked to leave private property, you have to leave. You can't argue your way into staying. If someone wants you gone due to your behavior, you have to leave.
1: St. John says when these matters occur, it's best to get police involved, as attempting to remove someone forcefully can be unsafe and can escalate the situation even more. The City of Weyburn will host Household Hazardous Waste Day this Saturday at the Public Works Fleet Storage Building. Residents can drop off hazardous household materials to be safely dealt with for free. Communications Coordinator Paige Tembolt says the annual event is important to public safety.
4: We don't want those kind of materials in our landfill. We definitely want those materials to be disposed of properly within the community. We don't really want them being stored at people's houses if they're not in use for a purpose. So it's just a good opportunity for people to kind of go through their garages, their sheds, especially around this springtime of year when everyone's cleaning up.
1: Tembolt encourages residents to check the city website for a complete list of accepted materials. The Par for a Purpose golf tournament is coming up June 7th to raise funds for Envision Counseling and Support Center. Raven Dare says the $150 registration fee includes 18 holes of golf, a power cart, and a turkey dinner.
5: This event is all about community coming together for a fun day while supporting a really important cause. 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And Main Prize is such a beautiful course, and the weather forecast is looking really good for us right now.

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0: With the team arriving in Weyburn over the past week and just a couple of practices ahead of tonight's season opener, the Weyburn Beavers are looking forward to hosting the Saskatoon Berries tonight at Tom Lang Park. Head coach Cam Williams says the team plans to be involved in as many community events as they can this summer.
2: You'll see the Beavers around a lot. You know, feel free to say hi to them, introduce yourself, and ask where they're from and all that kind of stuff, because they really enjoy that stuff, right? And they like knowing that they can have an impact in the community as well. And, you know, they're not just baseball players, right? They're fantastic human beings. And, you know, it's a group that I know I'm really proud of, and I know that the community here is as well.
0: William says they look forward to reuniting with their home crowd in the stands tonight. First pitch is at 7. The Toronto Blue Jays securing 2 out of 3 from the visiting Miami Marlins yesterday with a tense 2-1 victory. Kazuma Okamoto shook off an early hit-by-pitch to blast a game-winning solo shot in the bottom of the 6th, giving the Jays the edge they needed. Toronto lands in Maryland tonight to kick off a highly anticipated 4-game set against the Baltimore Orioles. It's the first meeting of the season between these division rivals, and both teams are hungry to climb the AL East standings. Lefty Patrick Corbin gets the ball for Toronto in Game 1 tonight, with a first pitch at just after 4:30. Catch all the action on Saskatchewan's home of Blue Jays baseball, AM 1190.
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0: Canada has issued an orange heat warning for Weyburn and the surrounding area. Mainly sunny this morning, southeast wind gusting to 40, then 60 near noon, a few clouds this afternoon, and a high of 36 degrees. The clouds will move out late this evening, southeast wind gusting to 50 and a low of 19. Sunshine in the morning tomorrow with wind picking up from the southeast, gusting to 60, a few clouds in the afternoon and a high of 35, a mix of sun and cloud with a high of 29 on Saturday. Cloudy and windy on Sunday with a high of 27 and continued cloud cover on Monday. A good chance of showers and a high of 25 degrees. 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

Morgan Wallen. It's Love Somebody. It's on Country 106.7. It's 6:40. Sun is shining. We are under that orange heat warning, which means it's going to be even hotter than what we've seen the past couple of days. I'm calling it the hotter heat warning. There you go. We have weather in just a few right now. It's Carter Faith, Betty.

0: Harder Faith on Country 106.7. It's Betty. Thursday is here. I'm Dara, and we better check in with our Discover Wayburn Sioux Line Cup. Now, there's just one series still in play right now, although maybe not for much longer. The Country 106 Hurricanes and the VIP Lube Canadians went head-to-head last night. Apparently, it was Dobish's birthday. That's the Canadians goalie. But the first period, not his best. 3-0 by the end of the first. Not another goal throughout the rest of the game until the very, very end of the game when the Hurricanes got an empty netter. So the Canes take the 3-1 lead in that series. Game 5, which could see VIP Lube completely eliminated from the Sioux Line Cup, that one goes tomorrow night. That's it. That's your Discover Wayburn Sioux Line Cup update. You can follow along with all the fun on discoverwayburn.com.
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4: An orange heat warning is in effect for Wayburn and the surrounding area. With sunshine today, a few clouds this afternoon, and windy conditions, and a high of 36 degrees. Clear skies tonight and a low of 19. Continued sunshine tomorrow.

0: Some clouds and a relieving breeze once again with a high of 35. And things begin to cool off a little bit this weekend with a mix of sun and cloud on Saturday and a high of 29. 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

0: Solly Burrows, Put It On Me on Country 106.7, just about 7 o'clock this Thursday morning. Warming up to 36 degrees. Yes, it is going to be hot. We are under an orange heat warning today, so heads up for you. Yeah, it's going to be quite warm. We have your full forecast in just a few. We're also going to hear from Brett Kissel.
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2: Hearing from Deputy Chief Shane St. John with the Weyburn Police Service on why it's not okay to stay when someone asks you to leave their private property. And Weyburn Ben Goff MLA Mike Weger shares on the conclusion of his first legislative session as the Minister of Community Safety. These stories and more in just a few short moments. 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
3: Conservative Shadow Minister for Agriculture and Agri-Food, John Barlow, says opposition to federal research station closures is unanimous across the ag sector. The Liberals announced the closure of 3 research stations and 4 satellite research farms earlier in the year. Barlow says after weeks of House of Commons Ag Committee hearings, farmers, scientists, and industry groups all agree the decision is wrong.
4: It was unanimous from every agriculture stakeholder we had, every agriculture expert we had at the committee, that these closures are a very bad policy decision. This was clearly not well thought out by the government. They did not do their due diligence in terms of the ramifications of these closures. And one of the recommendations that we had from our report and our study that we've submitted to the government is that the Liberal government halt this decision to close these research centers and keep them open.
3: For Golden West, I'm Glendalee Allen Vossler.
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1: Good morning. I'm Marna McManus. The province recently wrapping up a spring session of legislature. Weyburn Van Gogh MLA Mike Weaker reflects on the experience, noting the completion of the Weyburn General Hospital as a highlight.
2: I had the opportunity to do a tour with some of my colleagues of the newly constructed hospital, and all I can say is it's absolutely amazing. It's well overdue for our city. It's going to be just great. It's going to be great for the people that need care. It's going to be great for the people that are working in that facility.
1: Before the fall session begins in October, Weaker says he has a full schedule this summer with appearances at multiple events around the constituency, including the Chamber Summer Parade in Weyburn and the Homecoming Parade in Lang. Weaker says he'll also continue his work as Minister of Community Safety, meeting with municipal leadership and enforcement organizations across the province. The Weyburn Police Service were on the scene of multiple incidents last week involving people refusing to leave private property when asked to do so. Deputy Chief Shane St. John says there are numerous reasons why these situations occur.
3: Sometimes just high emotions. It could just be what's occurring in the business. Sometimes it is due to alcohol. It has a lot of different factors.
1: He says the best course of action is to get the police involved.
3: It was good.

0: that they called us and didn't try to take matters into their own hands, try to force people to leave. We never recommend that, of course, but these all worked out.
1: In all recent cases, police were able to successfully de-escalate the situations and the people involved left without further incident. An important part of spring cleaning is ensuring unused, hazardous materials are removed from homes and garbages. One way to get rid of these items is through the city's annual Household Hazardous Waste Day coming up this Saturday. Communications coordinator Paige Tembolt encourages residents to be aware of accepted and non-accepted items.
2: There is accepted materials and non-accepted materials as well. So the City of Weyburn website has a great detailed list of what is accepted, but highlighting some of the unaccepted materials, looking at things like the paint, electronics, oil. Paint and electronics can go to Sarcan. They have the system to dispose and recycle of those properly.
1: Tembolt says the event is an important part of keeping the community safe. Envision Counseling and Support Center will host the second annual Par for a Purpose golf tournament next Saturday at Main Prize Regional Park. Raven Dare says they had heavy wind during last year's event.
3: We still had over 60 golfers out on the course, so it just shows that when you are supporting a good cause, folks are willing to just come out and have as good of a time as they possibly can.
1: The $150 registration includes 18 holes of golf, a power cart, and a turkey dinner to follow.
3: We welcome you into the Peterson Place. We will have a turkey dinner, the bar will be open there, and then we will have those other events taking place, so that silent auction and the live auction.
1: For these stories and more, visit discoverweyburn.com.
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1: The Weyburn Beavers open up their season tonight at Tom Lang Park. Head coach Cam Williams says they look forward to reuniting with their home crowd in the stands.
5: The players really build off it, right? And yeah, it's awesome to have our everyday crowd, right? And people that, you know, we get to know their names, and they stick around after, you know, big wins and congratulate the players. And like, that stuff really matters. Some of them are there during our batting practice or before our batting practice, right? So it's really cool to see that. But at the same time, you know, we're trying to branch out in the community as well. And you know, we're doing the Beavers in School program again, right? So we want to kind of reach out to that next wave of everyday Beaver fans.
1: The Beavers host the Saskatoon Berries tonight with a first pitch at 7. The Toronto Blue Jays wrapping up their home stand with a hard-fought series victory over the Miami Marlins yesterday at Rogers Centre when the Jays squeezed out a tight 2-1 win. Kevin Gausman was stellar on the bump, and off-season addition Kazuma Okamoto provided the fireworks with a clutch go-ahead home run in the sixth inning to seal the deal. The Jays are heading south to Baltimore today for a crucial four-game division clash with the Orioles at Camden Yards. Southpaw Patrick Corbin will be on the mound to set the tone with a first pitch just after 4:30. You can catch all the action on Saskatchewan's home of Blue Jays baseball, AM 1190.
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1: Environment Canada has issued an orange heat warning for Weyburn and the surrounding area. Mainly sunny this morning, southeast wind gusting to 40, then 60 near noon. A few clouds this afternoon and a high of 36 degrees. The clouds will move out late this evening. Southeast wind gusting to 50 and a low of 19. Sunshine in the morning tomorrow with wind picking up from the southeast gusting to 60. A few clouds in the afternoon and a high of 35. A mix of sun and cloud with a high of 29 on Saturday. Cloudy and windy on Sunday with a high of 27. And continued cloud cover on Monday. A good chance of showers and a high of 25 degrees. 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
1: Just Megan Maroney and Kenny Chesney in there with you. Had to be there. Yes, good morning. Well, Thursday is here. It's going to be a hot one. We are under a heat warning, a hotter heat warning than yesterday. We're at 20 degrees right now. 36 is our daytime high. Oh boy, let's switch over to our impossible question. Call or text your answer in on the Country 106 talk and text line. That, of course, is 306-848-1067. A new study showed that 1 in 3 adults will make an important life decision based on this. What could it be? Call or text your answer in 306-848-1067. First one through with the correct answer will be named today's impossible question genius and be treated to some delicious KFC. A friendly reminder, if you've won anything in the past 2 weeks, let's allow others the same opportunity. 848-1067. A new study showed that 1 in 3 adults will make an important life decision based on this. What could it be?
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2: An orange heat warning is in effect for Waverne and the surrounding area. With sunshine today, a few clouds this afternoon, and windy conditions, and a high of 36 degrees. Clear skies tonight and a low of 19. Continued sunshine tomorrow with some clouds and a relieving breeze once again with a high of 35. And things begin to cool off a little bit this weekend with a mix of sun and cloud on Saturday and a high of 29. 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I'm Marna McManus.

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1: Just had Kane Brown in there with Woman. Yes, good morning. We are continuing our impossible question. A new study says 1 in 3 adults will make an important life decision based on this. What could it be? Some great guesses coming in. We've got health, marital status. Shirley said their job. Lynn said a dream. Kind of close. Paul also said age. And I will say that is our closest guess so far. But not because of the actual age. It has something to do with when they were born. That's my hint. 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
1: Yes, good morning. We are continuing our impossible question. A new study showed that one in three adults make an important life decision based on this. What could it be? I said something to do with when they were born. We've had some great ones. Bucket list, midlife crisis, moving. And Dave Osborne said their horoscope. You know, that's it. Yeah, they're trusting their horoscope to make the decisions for them. I did that once when I was like 13. Not my best plan.
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3: Great news for anyone looking to get rid of some toxic garbage from their home, as Household Hazardous Waste Day is coming up this weekend. And in sports, hearing from head coach of the Weyburn Beavers, Cam Williams, ahead of tonight's season opener at Tom Lang Park. Stay tuned.
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2: Good morning. I'm Marna McManus. Weyburn Bengough MLA Mike Weegar recently concluding his first legislative session as the Minister of Community Safety and the Minister responsible for the SPSA. He says the transition to a role in the Cabinet took some adjustment.
3: The days are a lot more jam-packed with briefings and also preparation, as Cabinet Ministers are required to answer questions in question period. So we have a 25-minute session of question period every day, and you need to be prepared so you're not caught off guard. So it's really about knowing your portfolio and being prepared for the questions that the opposition might send across the way.
2: Throughout the spring session, Weegar spent time with law enforcement agencies across the province and had a hand in launching a national police recruitment campaign. Weegar says he looks forward to spending more time in his constituency this summer, as well as continuing his work with policing and public safety organizations. Weyburn Police Service are noting an uptick in disturbances involving people refusing to leave private property. Deputy Chief Shane St. John.
4: There was a higher number of people just not really wanting to leave. It could be a business, it could be a drinking establishment, it could be a school for that matter, it could be anything where they had conduct that wasn't warranted and they were asked to leave, refused, then we were called.
2: St. John says all matters were resolved peacefully once officers arrived. He says property owners did the right thing in contacting the police instead of attempting to remove the person themselves. He notes anyone asked to leave a private property is required to do so. The City of Weyburn is making it easy to dispose of hazardous materials this Saturday. Communications coordinator with the city, Paige Tembolt.
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2: With a team arriving in Weyburn over the past week and just a couple of practices ahead of tonight's season opener, the Weyburn Beavers are looking forward to hosting the Saskatoon Berries tonight at Tom Lang Park. Head coach Cam Williams says the team plans to be involved in as many community events as they can this summer.
7: You'll see the Beavers around a lot. Feel free to say hi to them, introduce yourself, and ask where they're from and all that kind of stuff, because they really enjoy that stuff, right? And they like knowing that they can have an impact in the community as well. And, they're not just baseball players, right? They're fantastic human beings. And, it's a group that I know I'm really proud of. And I know that the community here is as well.
2: Williams says they look forward to reuniting with their home crowd in the stands tonight. First pitch is at 7. The Toronto Blue Jays securing 2 out of 3 from the visiting Miami Marlins yesterday with a tense 2-1 victory. Kazuma Okamoto shook off an early hit-by-pitch to blast a game-winning solo shot in the bottom of the 6th, giving the Jays the edge they needed. Toronto lands in Maryland tonight to kick off a highly anticipated 4-game set against the Baltimore Orioles. It's the first meeting of the season between these division rivals, and both teams are hungry to climb the AL East standings. Lefty Patrick Corbin gets the ball for Toronto in Game 1 tonight, with a first pitch at just after 4:30. Catch all the action on Saskatchewan's home of Blue Jays baseball, AM 1190.
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2: Environment Canada has issued an orange heat warning for Weyburn and the surrounding area. Mainly sunny this morning, southeast wind gusting to 40, then 60 near noon, a few clouds this afternoon, and a high of 36 degrees. The clouds will move out late this evening, southeast wind gusting to 50 and a low of 19. Sunshine in the morning tomorrow with wind picking up from the southeast, gusting to 60. A few clouds in the afternoon and a high of 35. A mix of sun and cloud with a high of 29 on Saturday. cloudy and windy on Sunday with a high of 27 and continued cloud cover on Monday. A good chance of showers and a high of 25 degrees. 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

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It's on Country 106.7. It's 7:40. Tara, sun is shining. We are under a heat warning. Yes, 36 degrees for our high. We're at 20 right now. We have your full forecast in just a few. First, let's keep going with Luke Combs. It's Sleepless in a Hotel Room.

0: Luke Combs, Sleepless in a Hotel Room on Country 106.7. It's 7:41 Thursday morning. I'm Dara. We're expecting temperatures to reach about 36 degrees today. Yeah, it is going to be a hot one. We have your full forecast in just a few. First, we have some birthdays to celebrate, starting with a few celebrities. Singer Kylie Minogue is 58. Carey Mulligan celebrating 41. The legendary Gladys Knight is 82, while John Fogerty celebrating 81, and Phil Vassell celebrating 62 today. Over to some local celebrities with the Country 106 Birthday Club. Happy anniversary, Tanner and Melissa Kowatsky. That one from Hutz, Nash, Lou, Griffey, Tessa, Sean, Ethan, Barrett, Bryce, Willow, Mom, Dad, and Tella. Margaret Culbertson celebrating today. That one from Janet and Fred. Happy birthday, Mariah Erickson, from Dean, Theodore, Finnegan, and Winston. Darcy Megan Burr celebrating. That one from Aunt Jean. Happy birthday, Stephanie, from Jenny. Scarlett R. celebrating 13 today. That one from Grandma and Grandpa Cameron. Happy birthday, Ryder K. That one from Mom, Andy, and Stetson. Wilbur and Catherine Aspen celebrating their anniversary, their 60th anniversary. That one from the whole family. And Owen Moss celebrating 13 today. That one from your family. And today's ZQ cake goes to Owen M. Happy birthday, Owen, and to everyone celebrating.
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10: An orange heat warning is in effect for Weyburn and the surrounding area. With sunshine today, a few clouds this afternoon, and windy conditions, and a high of 36 degrees. Clear skies tonight and a low of 19. Continued sunshine tomorrow with some clouds and a relieving breeze once again with a high of 35. And things begin to cool off a little bit this weekend with a mix of sun and cloud on Saturday and a high of 29. 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

Megan Patrick, safe place to break. It's on Country 106.7. I'm Dara. It is 7:52 this Thursday. We're expecting temperatures around 36 degrees. Yeah, it is going to be a hot, hot day. That's for sure. We have your full forecast in just a few. First, it's almost time for the kids to get ready.

0: For school, it is day 5 in the elementary schools. At Assiniboia Park, they have grade 4 through 6 book club and art club for the purple and orange teams. Legacy Park has grade 5 badminton, and then at St. Mike's, there is school mass and grade 1 through 3 hot dog canteen. That's it for the kids. Enjoy it.
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2: 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And Raven Dare with Envision Counseling and Support Center is encouraging registration for the Par for a Purpose golf tournament coming up next Saturday. We'll have it all coming up in just a few. 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

0: and minister responsible for the Saskatchewan Public Safety Association. He says the role required spending time with law enforcement agencies across the province.
1: The thing is, it's such a joy for me to attend those events. And being Minister of Community Safety, getting to interact with the women and men in law enforcement in our province and just seeing the great work that they do, the dedication they have to their job, and really the desire to just make their community a safer and better place to live.
0: Throughout the spring session, Uyghur invited many prominent members of the community to the ledge, including Monica Osborne, Executive Director of the Weyburn Chamber of Commerce, Dwight McMillan, Cody Mapes, and Ed Fisher of the Weyburn Red Wings, along with the Weyburn Youth Council. Multiple cases of people refusing to leave private property were handled by the Weyburn Police Service last week. Deputy Chief Shane St. John says whenever a person is asked to leave a private property, they must comply.
2: The people in every incident was cooperative once we arrived. Too bad they had to wait for us to come before they cooperated. I think some people don't realize that when you're asked to leave private property, you have to leave. You can't argue your way into staying. If someone wants you gone due to your behavior, you have to leave.
0: St. John says when these matters occur, it's best to get police involved, as attempting to remove someone forcefully can be unsafe and can escalate the situation even more. The City of Weyburn will host Household Hazardous Waste Day this Saturday at the Public Works Fleet Storage Building. Residents can drop off hazardous household materials to be safely dealt with for free. Communications Coordinator Paige Tembolt says the annual event is important to public safety.
3: We don't want those kind of materials in our landfill. We definitely want those materials to be disposed of properly within the community. We don't really want them being stored at people's houses if they're not in use for a purpose. So it's just a good opportunity for people to kind of go through their garages, their sheds, especially around this springtime of year when everyone's cleaning up.
0: Tembolt encourages residents to check the city website for a complete list of accepted materials. The Par for a Purpose golf tournament is coming up June 7th to raise funds for Envision Counseling and Support Center. Raven Dare says the $150 registration fee includes 18 holes of golf, a power cart, and a turkey dinner.
4: 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And Main Prize is such a beautiful course, and the weather forecast is looking really good for us right now.
0: 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For these stories and more, visit discoverweyburn.com.
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0: The Weyburn Beavers open up their season tonight at Tom Lang Park. Head coach Cam Williams says they look forward to reuniting with their home crowd in the stands.
6: The players really build off it, right? And yeah, it's awesome to have our everyday crowd, right? And people that, you know, we get to know their names, and they stick around after, you know, big wins and congratulate the players. And like, that stuff really matters. Some of them are there during our batting practice or before our batting practice, right? So it's really cool to see that. But at the same time, you know, we're trying to branch out in the community as well. And you know, we're doing the Beavers in School program again, right? So we want to kind of reach out to that next wave of everyday Beaver fans.
0: The Beavers host the Saskatoon Berries tonight with a first pitch at 7. The Toronto Blue Jays wrapping up their homestand with a hard-fought series victory over the Miami Marlins yesterday at Rogers Centre when the Jays squeezed out a tight 2-1 win. Kevin Gausman was stellar on the bump, and off-season addition Kazuma Okamoto provided the fireworks with a clutch go-ahead home run in the sixth inning to seal the deal. The Jays are heading south to Baltimore today for a crucial four-game division clash with the Orioles at Camden Yards. Southpaw Patrick Corbin will be on the mound to set the tone with a first pitch just after 4:30. You can catch all the action on Saskatchewan's home of Blue Jays baseball, AM 1190.
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0: Environment Canada has issued an orange heat warning for Weyburn and the surrounding area. Mainly sunny this morning, southeast wind gusting to 40, then 60 near noon. A few clouds this afternoon and a high of 36 degrees. The clouds will move out late this evening. Southeast wind gusting to 50 and a low of 19. Sunshine in the morning tomorrow with wind picking up from the southeast gusting to 60. A few clouds in the afternoon and a high of 35. A mix of sun and cloud with a high of 29 on Saturday. Cloudy and windy on Sunday with a high of 27. And continued cloud cover on Monday. A good chance of showers and a high of 25 degrees. 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

0: call you darling. Chase Matthew, it's Darlin' on Country 106.7. I'm Dara, just after 8 o'clock. Sun is shining and...
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0: Yes, today we are taking it back to the talk and text line for our 25K payday. 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That is 306-848-1067. 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
3: An orange heat warning is in effect for Weyburn and the surrounding area. With sunshine today, a few clouds this afternoon and windy conditions, and a high of 36 degrees. Clear skies tonight and a low of 19. Continued sunshine tomorrow with some clouds and a relieving breeze once again with a high of 35. And things begin to cool off a little bit this weekend with a mix of sun and cloud on Saturday and a high of 29. 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

0: Sale. Dean Brody and the Rec Laws Can't Help Myself on Country 106.7. I'm Dara. Want to send a huge shout out to Amy Field. Today's qualifier for the 25K payday did correctly figure out that that Toy Story Lego set was in fact higher than $100. Retails for $199.99. Yeah, Lego is getting up there in price, but it's getting hardcore too. We'll have another qualifying opportunity tomorrow morning.
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1: Good morning. I'm Marna McManus. The province recently wrapping up a spring session of legislature. Weyburn Van Gogh MLA Mike Weaker reflects on the experience, noting the completion of the Weyburn General Hospital as a highlight.
2: I had the opportunity to do a tour with some of my colleagues of the newly constructed hospital, and all I can say is it's absolutely amazing. It's well overdue for our city. It's going to be just great. It's going to be great for the people that need care. It's going to be great for the people that are working in that facility.
1: Before the fall session begins in October, Weaker says he has a full schedule this summer with appearances at multiple events around the constituency, including the Chamber.

0: summer parade in Weyburn and the homecoming parade in Lang. Uyghur says he'll also continue his work as Minister of Community Safety, meeting with municipal leadership and enforcement organizations across the province. The Weyburn Police Service were on the scene of multiple incidents last week involving people refusing to leave private property when asked to do so. Deputy Chief Shane St. John says there are numerous reasons why these situations occur.
1: Sometimes just high emotions. It could just be what's occurring in the business. Sometimes it is due to alcohol. It has a lot of different factors.
0: He says the best course of action is to get the police involved.
1: It was good that they called us and didn't try to take matters into their own hands, try to force people to leave. We never recommend that, of course, but these all worked out.
0: In all recent cases, police were able to successfully de-escalate the situations and the people involved left without further incident. An important part of spring cleaning is ensuring unused, hazardous materials are removed from homes and garbages. One way to get rid of these items is through the city's annual Household Hazardous Waste Day coming up this Saturday. Communications coordinator Paige Tembolt encourages residents to be aware of accepted and non-accepted items.
2: There is accepted materials and non-accepted materials as well. So the City of Weyburn website has a great detailed list of what is accepted, but highlighting some of the unaccepted materials, looking at things like the paint, electronics, oil. Paint and electronics can go to Sarcan. They have the system to dispose and recycle of those properly.
0: Tembolt says the event is an important part of keeping the community safe. Envision Counseling and Support Center will host the second annual Par for a Purpose golf tournament next Saturday at Main Prize Regional Park. Raven Dare says they had heavy wind during last year's event.
3: We still had over 60 golfers out on the course, so it just shows that when you are supporting a good cause, folks are willing to just come out and have as good of a time as they possibly can.
0: The $150 registration includes 18 holes of golf, a power cart, and a turkey dinner to follow.
3: We welcome you into the Peterson Place. We will have a turkey dinner, the bar will be open there, and then we will have those other events taking place, so that silent auction and the live auction.
0: For these stories and more, visit discoverweyburn.com.
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0: With the team arriving in Weyburn over the past week and just a couple of practices ahead of tonight's season opener, the Weyburn Beavers are looking forward to hosting the Saskatoon Berries tonight at Tom Lang Park. Head coach Cam Williams says the team plans to be involved in as many community events as they can this summer.
5: You'll see the Beavers around a lot. You know, feel free to say hi to them, introduce yourself, and ask where they're from and all that kind of stuff, because they really enjoy that stuff, right? And they like knowing that they can have an impact in the community as well. And, you know, they're not just baseball players, right? They're fantastic human beings. And, you know, it's a group that I know I'm really proud of, and I know that the community here is as well.
0: Williams says they look forward to reuniting with their home crowd in the stands tonight. First pitch is at 7. The Toronto Blue Jays securing 2 out of 3 from the visiting Miami Marlins yesterday with a tense 2-1 victory. Kazuma Okamoto shook off an early hit-by-pitch to blast a game-winning solo shot in the bottom of the 6th, giving the Jays the edge they needed. Toronto lands in Maryland tonight to kick off a highly anticipated 4-game set against the Baltimore Orioles. It's the first meeting of the season between these division rivals, and both teams are hungry to climb the AL East standings. Lefty Patrick Corbin gets the ball for Toronto in Game 1 tonight with a first pitch at just after 4:30. Catch all the action on Saskatchewan's home of Blue Jays baseball, AM 1190.
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0: Environment Canada has issued an orange heat warning for Weyburn and the surrounding area. Mainly sunny this morning, southeast wind gusting to 40, then 60 near noon, a few clouds this afternoon, and a high of 36 degrees. The clouds will move out late this evening, southeast wind gusting to 50 and a low of 19. Sunshine in the morning tomorrow with wind picking up from the southeast, gusting to 60. A few clouds in the afternoon and a high of 35. A mix of sun and cloud with a high of 29 on Saturday. Cloudy and windy on Sunday with a high of 27. And continued cloud cover on Monday. A good chance of showers and a high of 25 degrees. 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

Nosrat and Jordan Davis, Ain't a Bad Life on Country 106.7. I'm Dara, just after 8:30 this Thursday morning. Hot one ahead of us today. We are under an orange heat warning, which I am taking it means it is going to be a hotter heat warning than the heat warnings we've been dealing with throughout the week. 36 degrees is our high today. We have weather in just a few right now. It's Riley Green, Change My Mind.

0: Riley Green, Change My Mind on Country 106.7. I'm Dara. It is 8:41 this Thursday. We're expecting temperatures around 36 degrees today. Yeah, it is going to be a warm one. As you get ready to take on the day, here's what's up.
1: What's up, hey bird? What's up?
0: While there is Area 1 garbage pickup and Area 2 recycling pickup, Grace United Church, their UCW annual salad smorg is today. Family Place has Moving and Grooving with Danny over at the library. They have Spice of the Month available. There's also Mini Makers and Movers, Kid Ventures, and Get Your Games On. Get Your Game On. I've put an S on games both times I've talked about that today. Anyways, Communathon has their annual general meeting, and Weber Beavers have their home opener tonight. Saskatoon is going to be in town. That's what's up. We've got music in just a moment from John Party.
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5: An orange heat warning is in effect for Weyburn and the surrounding area. With sunshine today, a few clouds this afternoon, and windy conditions, and a high of 36 degrees. Clear skies tonight and a low of 19. Continued sunshine tomorrow with some clouds and a relieving breeze once again with a high of 35. And things begin to cool off a little bit this weekend with a mix of sun and cloud on Saturday and a high of 29. 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

0: On Country 106.7, it's 8:51 Thursday morning. We're expecting temperatures right around 36 degrees. We do have your full forecast in just a few. We're also going to hear from High Valley and Allison Krauss.
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2: Great news for anyone looking to get rid of some toxic garbage from their home, as Household Hazardous Waste Day is coming up this weekend. And in sports, hearing from head coach of the Weyburn Beavers, Cam Williams, ahead of tonight's season opener at Tom Lang Park. 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
1: Good morning. I'm Marna McManus. Weyburn Ben Goff MLA Mike Weger recently concluding his first legislative session as the Minister of Community Safety and the Minister responsible for the SPSA. He says the transition to a role in the Cabinet took some adjustment.
2: The days are a lot more jam-packed with briefings and also preparation, as Cabinet Ministers are required to answer questions in question period. So we have a 25-minute session of question period every day, and you need to be prepared so you're not caught off guard. So it's really about knowing your portfolio and being prepared for the questions that the opposition might send across the way.
1: Throughout the spring session, Weger spent time with law enforcement agencies across the province and had a hand in launching a national police recruitment campaign. Weger says he looks forward to spending more time in his constituency this summer, as well as continuing his work with policing and public safety organizations. Weyburn Police Service are noting an uptick in disturbances involving people refusing to leave private property. Deputy Chief Shane St. John.
3: There was a higher number of people just not really wanting to leave. It could be a business, it could be a drinking establishment, it could be a school for that matter, it could be anything where they had conduct that wasn't warranted and they were asked to leave, refused, then we were called.
1: St. John says all matters were resolved peacefully once officers arrived. He says property owners did the right thing in contacting the police instead of attempting to remove the person themselves. He notes anyone asked to leave a private property is required to do so. The City of Weyburn is making it easy to dispose of hazardous materials this Saturday. Communications coordinator with the city, Paige Tembolt.
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1: Tembolt says the day includes a partnership with Sarcan, as the city's not equipped to dispose of or recycle certain materials like electronics and paint, whereas Sarcan is. 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
1: Dare says the wrap event in Peterson Place will feature the dinner, a silent auction, and a live auction. 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
1: The Weyburn Beavers open up their season tonight at Tom Lang Park. Head coach Cam Williams says they look forward to reuniting with their home crowd in the stands.
6: The players really build off it, right? And yeah, it's awesome to have our everyday crowd, right? And people that, you know, we get to know their names, and they stick around after, you know, big wins and congratulate the players. And like, that stuff really matters. Some of them are there during our batting practice or before our batting practice, right? So it's really cool to see that. But at the same time, you know, we're trying to branch out in the community as well. And you know, we're doing the Beavers in School program again, right? So we want to kind of reach out to that next wave of everyday Beaver fans.
1: The Beavers host the Saskatoon Berries tonight with a first pitch at 7. The Toronto Blue Jays wrapping up their home stand with a hard-fought series victory over the Miami Marlins yesterday at Rogers Centre when the Jays squeezed out a tight 2-1 win. Kevin Gausman was stellar on the bump, and off-season addition Kazuma Okamoto provided the fireworks with a clutch go-ahead home run in the sixth inning to seal the deal. The Jays are heading south to Baltimore today for a crucial four-game division clash with the Orioles at Camden Yards. Southpaw Patrick Corbin will be on the mound to set the tone with a first pitch just after 4:30. You can catch all the action on Saskatchewan's home of Blue Jays baseball, AM 1190.
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1: Environment Canada has issued an orange heat warning for Weyburn and the surrounding area. Mainly sunny this morning, southeast wind gusting to 40, then 60 near noon, a few clouds this afternoon, and a high of 36 degrees. The clouds will move out late this evening, southeast wind gusting to 50 and a low of 19. Sunshine in the morning tomorrow with wind picking up from the southeast, gusting to 60. A few clouds in the afternoon and a high of 35. A mix of sun and cloud with a high of 29 on Saturday.

0: Saturday. Cloudy and windy on Sunday with a high of 27 and continued cloud cover on Monday. A good chance of showers and a high of 25 degrees. 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

Dallas Smith, CRZY on Country 106.7. It's just after 9 o'clock. I'm Dara. How's it going? Sun is shining. We are expecting temperatures right around 36 degrees. We're currently at 23. Yeah, it's already quite warm. We have your full forecast in just a few. First, let's keep going with Ella Langley and Morgan Wallen. I Can't Love You Anymore.

0: honestly been under a heat warning all week long, but now we're under an orange heat warning because it's supposed to get up to like 36. Yeah, we already had it quite warm and had a few days where it was like, this is a little hot. Mother Nature went, meh, let's double down. Why not? We have your full forecast coming up in just a few. We're also going to hear music in just a moment from Jason Aldean.
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2: An orange heat warning is in effect for Weyburn and the surrounding area. With sunshine today, a few clouds this afternoon, and windy conditions, and a high of 36 degrees. Clear skies tonight and a low of 19. Continued sunshine tomorrow with some clouds and a relieving breeze once again with a high of 35. And things begin to cool off a little bit this weekend with a mix of sun and cloud on Saturday and a high of 29. 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
1: Aaron Goodvin said no redneck ever. It's on Country 106.7. It's 20 after 9. We're expecting a hot one today. We are under a hotter heat warning than what we have been seeing as of late. Yeah, we've

Madeline Merlo, middle of the bed. It's on Country 106.7, right around 9:30. I'm Dara. Good morning. Sun is shining. We're expecting temperatures to reach about 36 degrees today. Yeah, it is going to be a warm one. We have your full forecast in just a few. Right now, it's Blake Shelton.

0: Chris Buckman, 1-2 Step. It's on Country 106.7, just after 9:30. I'm Dara. Expecting temperatures to reach about 36 degrees today. It has been a hot one so far. It's been a hot week, honestly, and we're kind of continuing this trend for the next few days. We do have your full forecast coming up in just a few. We're also going to hear music in just a moment from Dylan Scott.
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9: An orange heat warning is in effect for Weyburn and the surrounding area. With sunshine today, a few clouds this afternoon, and windy conditions, and a high of 36 degrees. Clear skies tonight and a low of 19. Continued sunshine tomorrow with some clouds and a relieving breeze once again with a high of 35. And things begin to cool off a little bit this weekend with a mix of sun and cloud on Saturday and a high of 29. 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
1: Dan Davidson, It's Found on Country 106.7. Just about 10 o'clock this Thursday morning. We're warming up to 36 degrees. Yeah, it's going to be a hot one. We do have your full forecast in just a few. We're also going to hear from Kane Brown and Marshmallow.
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1: Good morning. I'm Marna McManus. The provincial legislature wrapped up the spring session earlier this month, marking the first session for Weyburn-Bengough MLA Mike Weegar since being appointed Minister of Community Safety and Minister responsible for the Saskatchewan Public Safety Association. He says the role required spending time with law enforcement agencies across the province.
2: The thing is, it's such a joy for me to attend those events. And being Minister of Community Safety, getting to interact with the women and men in law enforcement in our province and just seeing the great work that they do, the dedication they have to their job, and really the desire to just make their community a safer and better place to live.
1: Throughout the spring session, Weegar invited many prominent members of the community to the ledge, including Monica Osborne, Executive Director of the Weyburn Chamber of Commerce, Dwight McMillan, Cody Mapes, and Ed Fisher of the Weyburn Red Wings, along with the Weyburn Youth Council. Multiple cases of people refusing to leave private property were handled by the Weyburn Police Service last week. Deputy Chief Shane St. John says whenever a person is asked to leave a private property, they must comply.
3: The people in every incident was cooperative once we arrived. Too bad they had to wait for us to come before they cooperated. I think some people don't realize that when you're asked to leave private property, you have to leave. You can't argue your way into staying. If someone wants you gone due to your behavior, you have to leave.
1: St. John says when these matters occur, it's best to get police involved, as attempting to remove someone forcefully can be unsafe and can escalate the situation even more. The City of Weyburn will host Household Hazardous Waste Day this Saturday at the Public Works Fleet Storage Building. Residents can drop off hazardous household materials to be safely dealt with for free. Communications Coordinator Paige Tembolt says the annual event is important to public safety.
4: We don't want those kind of materials in our landfill. We definitely want those materials to be disposed of properly within the community. We don't really want them being stored at people's houses if they're not in use for a purpose. So it's just a good opportunity for people to kind of go through their garages, their sheds, especially around this springtime of year when everyone's cleaning up.
1: Tembolt encourages residents to check the city website for a complete list of accepted materials. The Par for a Purpose golf tournament is coming up June 7th to raise funds for Envision Counseling and Support Center. Raven Dare says the $150 registration fee includes 18 holes of golf, a power cart, and a turkey dinner.
5: 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So whether you're an avid golfer or just out for laughs and good company, everyone is welcome here. And Main Prize is such a beautiful course, and the weather forecast is looking really good for us right now.
1: The dinner, silent auction, and a live auction will be held in Peterson Place following the tournament. For these stories and more, visit discoverweyburn.com.
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1: With the team arriving in Weyburn over the past week and just a couple of practices ahead of tonight's season opener, the Weyburn Beavers are looking forward to hosting the Saskatoon Berries tonight at Tom Lang Park. Head coach Cam Williams says the team plans to be involved in as many community events as they can this summer.
6: You'll see the Beavers around a lot. You know, feel free to say hi to them, introduce yourself, and ask where they're from and all that kind of stuff, because they really enjoy that stuff, right? And they like knowing that they can have an impact in the community as well. And, you know, they're not just baseball players, right? They're fantastic human beings. And, you know, it's a group that I know I'm really proud of. And I know that the community here is as well.
1: William says they look forward to reuniting with their home crowd in the stands tonight. First pitch is at 7. The Toronto Blue Jays securing 2 out of 3 from the visiting Miami Marlins yesterday with a tense 2-1 victory. Kazuma Okamoto shook off an early hit-by-pitch to blast a game-winning solo shot in the bottom of the 6th, giving the Jays the edge they needed. Toronto lands in Maryland tonight to kick off a highly anticipated 4-game set against the Baltimore Orioles. It's the first meeting of the season between these division rivals, and both teams are hungry to climb the AL East standings. Lefty Patrick Corbin gets the ball for

0: Toronto in game one tonight with a first pitch at just after 4:30. Catch all the action on Saskatchewan's home of Blue Jays baseball, AM 1190.
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0: Environment Canada has issued an orange heat warning for Weyburn and the surrounding area. Mainly sunny this morning, southeast wind gusting to 40, then 60 near noon. A few clouds this afternoon and a high of 36 degrees. The clouds will move out late this evening, southeast wind gusting to 50 and a low of 19. Sunshine in the morning tomorrow with wind picking up from the southeast, gusting to 60. A few clouds in the afternoon and a high of 35. A mix of sun and cloud with a high of 29 on Saturday. Cloudy and windy on Sunday with a high of 27. And continued cloud cover on Monday. A good chance of showers and a high of 25 degrees. 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
4: An orange heat warning is in effect for Weyburn and the surrounding area. With sunshine today, a few clouds this afternoon, and windy conditions, and a high of 36 degrees. Clear skies tonight and a low of 19. Continued sunshine tomorrow with some clouds and a relieving breeze once again with a high of 35. And things begin to cool off a little bit this weekend with a mix of sun and cloud on Saturday and a high of 29. 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
2: An orange heat warning is in effect for Weyburn and the surrounding area. With sunshine today, a few clouds this afternoon, and windy conditions, and a high of 36 degrees. Clear skies tonight and a low of 19. Continued sunshine tomorrow with some clouds and a relieving breeze once again with a high of 35. And things begin to cool off a little bit this weekend with a mix of sun and cloud on Saturday and a high of 29. 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
1: Hearing from Deputy Chief Shane St. John with the Weyburn Police Service on why it's not okay to stay when someone asks you to leave their private property. And Weyburn Ben Goff MLA Mike Weeger shares on the conclusion of his first legislative session as the Minister of Community Safety. 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
1: Good morning. I'm Marna McManus. The provincial legislature wrapped up the spring session earlier this month, marking the first session for Weyburn-Bengough MLA Mike Weger since being appointed Minister of Community Safety and Minister responsible for the Saskatchewan Public Safety Association. He says the role required spending time with law enforcement agencies across the province.
2: The thing is, it's such a joy for me to attend those events. And being Minister of Community Safety, getting to interact with the women and men in law enforcement in our province and just seeing the great work that they do, the dedication they have to their job, and really the desire to just make their community a safer and better place to live.
1: Throughout the spring session, Weger invited many prominent members of the community to the ledge, including Monica Osborne, Executive Director of the Weyburn Chamber of Commerce, Dwight McMillan, Cody Mapes, and Ed Fisher of the Weyburn Red Wings, along with the Weyburn Youth Council. Multiple cases of people refusing to leave private property were handled by the Weyburn Police Service last week. Deputy Chief Shane St. John says whenever a person is asked to leave a private property, they must comply.
3: The people in every incident was cooperative once we arrived. Too bad they had to wait for us to come before they cooperated. I think some people don't realize that when you're asked to leave private property, you have to leave. You can't argue your way into staying. If someone wants you gone due to your behavior, you have to leave.
1: St. John says when these matters occur, it's best to get police involved, as attempting to remove someone forcefully can be unsafe and can escalate the situation even more. The City of Weyburn will host Household Hazardous Waste Day this Saturday at the Public Works Fleet Storage Building. Residents can drop off hazardous household materials to be safely dealt with for free. Communications Coordinator Paige Tembolt says the annual event is important to public safety.
4: We don't want those kind of materials in our landfill. We definitely want those materials to be disposed of properly within the community. We don't really want them being stored at people's houses if they're not in use for a purpose. So it's just a good opportunity for people to kind of go through their garages, their sheds, especially around this spring time of year when everyone's cleaning up.
1: Tembolt encourages residents to check the city website for a complete list of accepted materials. Envision Counseling and Support Center will host the second annual Par for a Purpose golf tournament next Sunday at Main Prize Regional Park. Raven Dare says they had heavy wind during last year's event.
5: We still had over 60 golfers out on the course. So it just shows that when you are supporting a good cause, folks are willing to just come out and have as good of a time as they possibly can.
1: The $150 registration includes 18 holes of golf, a power cart, and a turkey dinner to follow.
5: We welcome you into the Peterson Place. We will have a turkey dinner. The bar will be open there. And then we will have those other events taking place. So that silent auction and the live auction.
1: For these stories and more, visit discoverweyburn.com.
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1: The Weyburn Beavers open up their season tonight at Tom Lang Park. Head coach Cam Williams says they look forward to reuniting with their home crowd in the stands.
6: The players really build off it, right? And yeah, it's awesome to have our everyday crowd, right? And people that, you know, we get to know their names and they stick around after, you know, big wins and congratulate the players. And like that stuff really matters. Some of them are there during our batting practice or before our batting practice, right? So it's really cool to see that. But at the same time, you know, we're trying to branch out in the community as well. And you know, we're doing the Beavers in School program again, right? So we want to kind of reach out to that next wave of everyday Beaver fans.
1: The Beavers host the Saskatoon Berries tonight with a first pitch at 7. The Toronto Blue Jays wrapping up their home stand with a hard-fought series victory over the Miami Marlins yesterday at Rogers Centre when the Jays squeezed out a tight 2-1 win. Kevin Gausman was stellar on the bump, and off-season addition Kazuma Okamoto provided

0: The fireworks with a clutch go-ahead home run in the sixth inning to seal the deal. The Jays are heading south to Baltimore today for a crucial four-game division clash with the Orioles at Camden Yards. Southpaw Patrick Corbin will be on the mound to set the tone with a first pitch just after 4:30. You can catch all the action on Saskatchewan's home of Blue Jays baseball, AM 1190.
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0: Environment Canada has issued an orange heat warning for Weyburn and the surrounding area. Mainly sunny this morning, southeast wind gusting to 40, then 60 near noon. A few clouds this afternoon and a high of 36 degrees. The clouds will move out late this evening. Southeast wind gusting to 50 and a low of 19. Sunshine in the morning tomorrow with wind picking up from the southeast, gusting to 60. A few clouds in the afternoon and a high of 35. A mix of sun and cloud with a high of 29 on Saturday. Cloudy and windy on Sunday with a high of 27. And continued cloud cover on Monday. A good chance of showers and a high of 25 degrees. 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
5: An orange heat warning is in effect for Weyburn and the surrounding area. With sunshine today, a few clouds this afternoon and windy conditions and a high of 36 degrees. Clear skies tonight and a low of 19. Continued sunshine tomorrow with some clouds and a relieving breeze once again with a high of 35. And things begin to cool off a little bit this weekend with a mix of sun and cloud on Saturday and a high of 29. 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
1: An orange heat warning is in effect for Weyburn and the surrounding area. With sunshine today, a few clouds this afternoon, and windy conditions, and a high of 36 degrees. Clear skies tonight and a low of 19. Continued sunshine tomorrow with some clouds and a relieving breeze once again with a high of 35. And things begin to cool off a little bit this weekend with a mix of sun and cloud on Saturday and a high of 29. 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
1: The Weyburn Police Service assisting a local resident after a report from a concerned citizen. Deputy Chief Shane St. John has more coming up. And in sports, the Weyburn Beavers open the season at home, hosting the Saskatoon Berries tonight. These stories and more in just a few moments. 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
2: Conservative Shadow Minister for Agriculture and Agri-Food, John Barlow, says opposition to federal research station closures is unanimous across the ag sector. The Liberals announced the closure of 3 research stations and 4 satellite research farms earlier in the year. Barlow says after weeks of House of Commons Ag Committee hearings, farmers, scientists, and industry groups all agree the decision is wrong.
3: It was unanimous from every agriculture stakeholder we had, every agriculture expert we had at the committee, that these closures are a very bad policy decision. This was clearly not well thought out by the government. They did not do their due diligence in terms of the ramifications of these closures. And one of the recommendations that we had from our report and our study that we've submitted to the government is that the Liberal government halt this decision to close these research centers and

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1: Good afternoon. I'm Natasha Weeb. The Weyburn Police Service assisted an elderly woman last week after a citizen reported concerns for her well-being. Deputy Chief Shane St. John.
2: I really want to thank the citizen for recognizing that someone clearly was in some distress. They tried to help the individual realize that there was more going on than called us.
1: Police were able to determine who the woman's family was, and she was brought back into their care. St. John encourages residents to check in on people if they appear confused or disoriented, saying it can be as simple as asking how they're doing and if they're okay. Ticketed events during the Saskatchewan Oil and Gas Show next week are nearly sold out. Show manager Monica Osborne says registration is required for the safety stand-down breakfast, even though it's free to attend.
3: A new feature that we brought in at the last show, and we're bringing in the grizzly dude, and he was a grizzly bear attack survivor. So just hearing his story is going to be so impactful, and, you know, just maybe taking that extra few moments in your morning to make sure that at the end of the day you're coming home safe to your family.
1: The oil show will run next Wednesday and Thursday at the exhibition grounds. The weekly crop report from the Saskatchewan Ministry of Environment says Southeast farmers now have 61% of the crop in the ground. Marna McManus has more.
4: With the weather improving,

0: Last week, seating progressed 20% from the previous week. However, it's still below the five-year average of 68%. Not a lot of rain falling in the Weyburn area last week, but some areas in the region saw 45 to 60 millimeters. To support crop development, producers are hopeful for a widespread rain event following seeding completion. As seeding operations finish up, farmers will be moving into post-seeding activities such as land rolling. For Discover Weyburn News, I'm Marna McManus.
1: The City of Weyburn is encouraging residents to take advantage of the cool-down benefits at the Weyburn Leisure Center's outdoor pool. Communications coordinator Paige Tenbold says there's also an option for those who want to cool down without swimming.
2: The Young Fellows Spray Park is operational as of right now. We're still waiting for the River Park Spray Park to have some of the seasonal maintenance and repairs be completed. Over winter, we can get some harsh weather, which can create a little bit of damage. So that one's still being worked on by our crews, but I have seen lots of people over at Don Mitchell at the Young Fellows Spray Park. So we encourage people to go there and cool down, especially during these hot days.
1: Tenbold says the outdoor pool schedule can be found on the city's website. For these stories and more, visit discoverweyburn.com.
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0: With a team arriving in Weyburn over the past week and just a couple of practices ahead of tonight's season opener, the Weyburn Beavers are looking forward to hosting the Saskatoon Berries tonight at Tom Lang Park. Head coach Cam Williams says the team plans to be involved in as many community events as they can this summer.
4: You'll see the Beavers around a lot. You know, feel free to say hi to them, introduce yourself and ask where they're from and all that kind of stuff, because they really enjoy that stuff, right? And they like knowing that they can have an impact in the community as well. And, you know, they're not just baseball players, right? They're fantastic human beings. And, you know, it's a group that I know I'm really proud of. And I know that the community here is as well.
0: Williams says they look forward to reuniting with their home crowd in the stands tonight. First pitch is at 7. The Toronto Blue Jays securing 2 out of 3 from the visiting Miami Marlins yesterday with a tense 2-1 victory. Kazuma Okamoto shook off an early hit-by-pitch to blast a game-winning solo shot in the bottom of the 6th, giving the Jays the edge they needed. Toronto lands in Maryland tonight to kick off a highly anticipated 4-game set against the Baltimore Orioles. It's the first meeting of the season between these division rivals, and both teams are hungry to climb the AL East standings. Lefty Patrick Corbin gets the ball for Toronto in Game 1 tonight, with a first pitch at just after 4:30. Catch all the action on Saskatchewan's home of Blue Jays baseball, AM 1190.
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1: A heat warning is in effect for the Weyburn area. A mix of sun and clouds in the sky this afternoon with south wind gusting to 60, high 36. Clearing up late this evening with wind shifting southeast gusting to 50 and a low of 19. Sunshine tomorrow with some clouds moving in the afternoon. Wind southeast gusting to 60 with a high of 35. A mix of sun and clouds on Saturday with a high of 29. Windy on Sunday with cloudy skies and a high of 27. And Monday will be cloudy with a good chance of showers and high of 25. 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

0: soon.
1: Josh Ross, Scared of Getting Sober. Good afternoon. I'm Sharon Church.

0: graduation. It's just around the corner. Hey, I'm Sharon Church. But are those kids, young adults, ready for the real world? 4 out of 5 high school students say, not so much. And they would be willing to take an adulting crash course with managing their personal finances at the very top of that lesson plan. Speaking of personal finances, how old were you when you were completely self-sufficient? I'm talking about cutting the apron strings from mom and dad. A portion of millennials admit that their parents take care of at least one expense for them. Now, the top 3 expenses parents are paying are rent, they're paying for their groceries, and utilities. Now, the majority, though, plan to take on these expenses themselves within the next 2 years, they say. But of course, some are very happy having their parents pay their bills until they're told otherwise.
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0: expect in the Weyburn area all week, but has now been upgraded to the orange level with highs in the mid-30s forecasted today and tomorrow. This afternoon, we'll see a mix of sun and clouds in the sky with south wind gusting to 60 and a high of 36. Conditions clearing up late this evening with wind gusting to 50 and a low of 19. Sunshine tomorrow with clouds moving in the afternoon. Wind gusting to 60 and a high of 35. And Saturday, we'll see a mix of sun and clouds and a high of 29. Stay weather ready. 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
1: Oh, yeah, we're here. It's Lawn Chair Lazy, James Barker Band. Stick around for Morgan Wallen, 20 cigarettes up ahead. But first, here's Sully Burroughs.

0: Do you eat the same breakfast or lunch every day? Hey, I'm Sharon Church. I eat the same breakfast every day. Well, that doesn't mean you're boring. Oh, no. Eating the same meal every single day can actually be a smart move, especially if you're trying to eat healthier or simplify your routine. Well, I don't think we can classify my brown sugar toast as healthy, but it sure is simple. And simple means cutting down on decision fatigue. So you're not wasting time or energy figuring out what to eat every day. Basically, you remove the guesswork. It's easier to stick to good habits that way. And if you switch that sugar with some protein, I'm looking at you, Sharon, you might actually be creating a great habit.
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4: The heat warning in effect over the region has been bumped up to orange with forecasted highs closer to 40 than 30. Today we'll see a mix of sun and clouds in the sky with wind gusting to 60 and a high of 36. Clearing up late this evening with wind gusting to 50 and a low of 19. Sunshine tomorrow with clouds moving in the afternoon. Wind gusting to 60 with a high of 35. And sunshining through the clouds on Saturday with a high of 29. Sun or storm, find the area's official forecast and stream us anywhere on the Discover Weyburn app. I'm Natasha Weeb.
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0: 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Canadians who filed a valid claim for the bread price fixing class action settlement are now receiving their payouts. $49.11. 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It was around this time last year that we were all encouraged to file our claim. I did. 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Rats, he missed out. What will you buy with your $49.11? Probably more bread. The price of croissants alone went up by 40%.
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1: Good afternoon. I'm Natasha Weeb. The Weyburn Police Service received a report of an elderly woman in distress last week when a citizen reported his concerns. Deputy Chief Shane St. John.
2: We were able to gather enough information to sort of realize where this person's daughter may be working. And then we were able to identify the family and where she lives and got her back home safely.
1: St. John says the citizen did the right thing by contacting police and encourages people to take action when they have concerns for the well-being of people in the community. He says simply asking if they're okay can go a long way. The Grizzly Dude, Jeremy Evans, will be speaking next Thursday during the Saskatchewan Oil and Gas Show. Show manager Monica Osborne says he got the title from surviving a bear attack, and his impactful story centers around safety.
3: You know, that's the message that the safety standalone breakfasts are really all about, is making sure

0: our oil and gas industry, workers are coming home to their family at the end of the day, and just taking that extra few moments to prepare yourself in the morning can always help make you come home at night.
1: Osborne says while the safety stand-down breakfast is free to attend, registration is required. Producers here in the Southeast making seeding progress this past week. Here's Marna McManus with more.
2: According to the weekly crop report from the Saskatchewan Ministry of Agriculture, Southeast farmers now have 61% of the crop in the ground. For cereal crops, durum is now 84% seeded, and for pulse crops, field peas are at 89% seeded. Significant rainfall recorded in the region has resulted in mostly adequate topsoil moisture conditions, and some producers are reporting minor damage from flooding, wind, and frost. Reports of flea beetle and gopher activity were noted this week, with some producers taking control measures. For Discover Weyburn News, I'm Marna McManus.
1: The Weyburn Leisure Center's outdoor pool opened up last week, and communications coordinator Paige Tenbold says they'll be bringing back the sponsored swims on Mondays, Wednesdays, and Fridays.
3: It's a great opportunity for families to cool down during the summer. A nice service that the community is supporting with that free entry. And they're busy. We see lots of people getting there right on time to find their spot on the green space out in the outdoor space of the pool. And just an all around good opportunity here in Weyburn for people to spend some time outdoors while cooling down.
1: Tenbolt notes kids under 9 need to be accompanied by an adult, with kids under 6 required to have one within arm's reach. For these stories and more, visit discoverweyburn.com.
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1: The Weyburn Beavers kick off the 2026 summer baseball season at home tonight, bringing the heat back to Tom Lang Park hosting the Saskatoon Berries. Head coach Cam Williams says they're welcoming back some familiar players with some new

0: talent on the bench as well. He's optimistic about the team's playoff potential this year.
1: I think we do have a really good chance, honestly. This is by far the best roster we've put together the last couple of years. Every year has improved statistically anyways, but, you know, this year should be on paper anyways the best roster we put together. So we do have, you know, some really good pitching. You know, we got batters that hitters up and down the lineup 1 through 9 that should be able to leave the ballpark at any time or drive in runs. And yeah, it should be, there's no weak spots whatsoever.
0: First pitch is just after 7. The Toronto Blue Jays opening a new series against the Baltimore Orioles tonight, coming off a series win against the Miami Marlins. The Orioles are just behind the Blue Jays in the standings, with Toronto posting 27 wins and 29 losses this season so far, compared to 26 and 30 for the Orioles. Still, both teams have had a 6-4 record in their last 10 games. Patrick Corbin has a start for Toronto against Chris Bassett for Baltimore. First pitch is at 4:30. Catch all the action on Saskatchewan's home of Blue Jays baseball, AM 1190.
2: Now, discover Weyburn weather.
0: A heat warning is in effect for the Weyburn area. A mix of sun and clouds in the sky this afternoon with south wind gusting to 60, high 36. Clearing up late this evening with wind shifting southeast gusting to 50 and a low of 19. Sunshine tomorrow with some clouds moving in the afternoon. Wind southeast gusting to 60 with a high of 35. A mix of sun and clouds on Saturday with a high of 29. Windy on Sunday with cloudy skies and a high of 27. And Monday will be cloudy with a good chance of showers and high of 25. 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
2: A heat warning has been in effect in the Weyburn area all week, but has now been upgraded to the orange level with highs in the mid-30s forecasted today and tomorrow. This afternoon.

0: A heat warning has been in effect in the Weyburn area all week, but has now been upgraded to the orange level with highs in the mid-30s forecasted today and tomorrow. This afternoon, we'll see a mix of sun and clouds in the sky with south wind gusting to 60 and a high of 36. Conditions clearing up late this evening with wind gusting to 50 and a low of 19. Sunshine tomorrow with clouds moving in the afternoon. Wind gusting to 60 and a high of 35. And Saturday, we'll see a mix of sun and clouds and a high of 29. Stay weather ready, stream us anytime, anywhere, by downloading the Discover Weyburn app. I'm Natasha Weeb.
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Taylor, Joe Miller, Broken Man. I'm Sharon Church. I've got your Sorta Sports Report coming up on the other side of 1:30, just after Garth Brooks. But first, here's Ella Langley. Born for the Wind.

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2: The heat warning in effect over the region has been bumped up to orange with forecasted highs closer to 40 than 30. Today we'll see a mix of sun and clouds in the sky with wind gusting to 60 and a high of 36. Clearing up late this evening with wind gusting to 50 and a low of 19. Sunshine tomorrow with clouds moving in the afternoon, wind gusting to 60 with a high of 35, and sunshining through the clouds on Saturday with a high of 29. Sun or storm, find the area's official forecast and stream us anywhere on the Discover Weyburn app. I'm Natasha Weeb.
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0: I'm Sharon Church, and it's now time for your Sorta Sports Report. Hockey fans across the country put their hopes on Montreal last night, and the Habs let us down. Brutal game. Just brutal. Hurricanes scored 4. Montreal could not come up with 1. Not even 1. Carolina has a 3-1 series lead, and they'll take that home with them on Friday. Tonight, though, no hockey for the first time in a long time.
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1: Good afternoon. I'm Natasha Weeb. The Weyburn Police Service assisted an elderly woman last week after a local resident noticed she appeared confused and disoriented and reported it to police. Deputy Chief Shane St. John commends the caller for bringing it to their attention and encourages other community members to check in on people when they have concerns.
2: If you see someone that really does look confused, looks like maybe they're a little bit lost. It's hard to tell sometimes, but even it's that, just how are you doing today? Are you okay?
1: In this matter, police were able to gain enough information to find out who the woman's family was and return her to their care. W. Brett Wilson will be speaking next week at the Saskatchewan Oil and Gas Show following the presentation of the first ever Keystone Award.
3: He's just been such a huge supporter of the oil and gas industry, and we're just really looking forward to him. He's going to be kind of doing a bit of a fireside chat and, you know, a little bit of a question and answer period at the end. So yeah, we're really looking forward to having all that. Get your tickets, come and enjoy the show. You'll not regret buying that ticket to come.
1: That's show manager Monica Osborne. The oil show is being held at the exhibition grounds next Wednesday and Thursday. Osborne encourages people to get their tickets in advance. 61% of the crops are in the ground as of Monday for producers here in the southeast. Marna McManus has more on the weekly crop report.
4: The Saskatchewan Ministry of Agriculture is reporting the area producers advanced another 20% on seeding last week. However, they are still behind the five-year average of 68%. Most producers are reporting normal crop development in the southeast, with fall cereals currently rated at 70% normal for this time of year, spring cereals around 51%, pulse crops at 56%, and oilseeds at 40%. For Discover Weyburn News, I'm Marna McManus.
1: Many want to cool down this week by taking a dip in a pool. Communications coordinator with the city, Paige Tenbolt, says the Weyburn Leisure Center has a new platform this year for those who want to book a spot in a morning fitness class.
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1: Tenbolt says the Leisure Center's live, up-to-date schedule can be found on the city website. 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
1: The wait is over for local baseball fans. The Weyburn Beavers are back at Tom Lang Park tonight, hosting the Saskatoon Berries to open the 2026 Western Canadian Baseball League season. Head coach Cam Williams says fans will recognize some returning talent.
6: The one, Braden Mancourt, is his fifth year back. You know, been with the organization every year post-COVID, so he absolutely loves it here. And actually, we're lucky enough to have his little brother coming out with us too, Owen Mancourt, who came out for the last 2 weeks of the season before he went off to college. Having the two brothers there, there's a pretty interesting dynamic. They're pretty funny guys. And we also have Robert Gurney back behind the plate for a fourth year, and you know, he's turned himself into one of the best defensive catchers in this league.
1: Williams is also optimistic about the new faces on the bench, like Reinhardt University pitcher Logan Lynch, who will have the start for the Beavers tonight. The game begins at 7 p.m. There is one game on deck in Weyburn Minor Lacrosse tonight. The U-17 Weyburn Panther Drilling Thrashers are on the road to Moose Jaw to face the Mustangs. The Thrashers are 3-1 in the season so far, while the Mustangs have spent some more time on the floor with 8 wins recorded in the season so far. The game begins in Moose Jaw at 7.
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1: A heat warning is in effect for the Weyburn area. A mix of sun and clouds in the sky this afternoon with south wind gusting to 60, high 36. Clearing up late this evening with wind shifting southeast gusting to 50 and a low of 19. Sunshine tomorrow with some clouds moving in.

0: In the afternoon, winds southeast gusting to 60 with a high of 35. A mix of sun and clouds on Saturday with a high of 29. Windy on Sunday with cloudy skies and a high of 27. And Monday will be cloudy with a good chance of showers and high of 25. 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
8: A heat warning has been in effect in the Weyburn area all week, but has now been upgraded to the orange level with highs in the mid-30s forecasted today and tomorrow. This afternoon, we'll see a mix of sun and clouds in the sky with south wind gusting to 60 and a high of 36. Conditions clearing up late this evening with wind gusting to 50 and a low of 19. Sunshine tomorrow with clouds moving in the afternoon. Wind gusting to 60 and a high of 35. And Saturday, we'll see a mix of sun and clouds and a high of 29. Stay weather ready, stream us anytime, anywhere, by downloading the Discover Weyburn app. I'm Natasha Weeb.
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9: The heat warning in effect over the region has been bumped up to orange with forecasted highs closer to 40 than 30. Today we'll see a mix of sun and clouds in the sky with wind gusting to 60 and a high of 36. Clearing up late this evening with wind gusting to 50 and a low of 19. Sunshine tomorrow with clouds moving in the afternoon. Wind gusting to 60 with a high of 35. And sunshining through the clouds on Saturday with a high of 29. Sun or storm, find the area's official forecast and stream us anywhere on the Discover Weyburn app. I'm Natasha Weeb.
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0: vacation is a wonderful experience. Hey, I'm Sharon Church. It's so great for your mental health. Your brain just loves that break from your day-to-day routines. Your brain needs that break, but does your body? Maybe not. Research has shown that neurologically, VR vacations, that's virtual reality vacations, offer many of the same mental health and relaxation benefits as real travel. Even brief, immersive virtual reality sessions reduce stress and initiate restorative brain waves. Okay, listen, my buddy has a super fancy VR setup at his house, and I took one of those so-called VR vacations, and I'm telling you, the research is wrong. All it did was make me more depressed that I wasn't on a real vacation.
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1: Good afternoon. I'm Natasha Weeb. The Weyburn Police Service assisted an elderly woman last week after a citizen reported concerns for her well-being. Deputy Chief Shane St. John.
2: I really want to thank the citizen for recognizing that someone clearly was in some distress. They tried to help the individual and realize that there was more going on than called us.
1: Police were able to determine who the woman's family was, and she was brought back into their care. St. John encourages residents to check in on people if they appear confused or disoriented, saying it can be as simple as asking how they're doing and if they're okay. Ticketed events during the Saskatchewan Oil and Gas Show next week are nearly sold out. Show manager Monica Osborne says registration is required for the safety stand-down breakfast, even though it's free to attend.
3: A new feature that we brought in at the last show, and we're bringing in the grizzly dude, and he was a grizzly bear attack survivor. So just hearing his story is going to be so impactful, and, you know, just maybe taking that extra few moments in your morning to make sure that at the end of the day, you're coming home safe to your family.
1: The UL show will run next Wednesday and Thursday at the exhibition grounds. The weekly crop report from the Saskatchewan Ministry of Agriculture says Southeast farmers now have 61% of the crop in the ground. Marna McManus has more.
4: With the weather improving last week, seeding progressed 20% from the previous week. However, it's still below the five-year average of 68%. Not a lot of rain falling in the Weyburn area last week, but some areas in the region saw 45 to

0: 60 millimeters. To support crop development, producers are hopeful for a widespread rain event following seeding completion. As seeding operations finish up, farmers will be moving into post-seeding activities such as land rolling. For Discover Weyburn News, I'm Marna McManus.
1: The City of Weyburn is encouraging residents to take advantage of the cool-down benefits at the Weyburn Leisure Center's outdoor pool. Communications Coordinator Paige Tenbold says there's also an option for those who want to cool down without swimming.
2: The Young Fellows Spray Park is operational as of right now. We're still waiting for the River Park Spray Park to have some of the seasonal maintenance and repairs be completed. Over winter, we can get some harsh weather, which can create a little bit of damage. So that one's still being worked on by our crews, but I have seen lots of people over at Don Mitchell at the Young Fellows Spray Park, so we encourage people to go there and cool down, especially during these hot days.
1: Tenbold says the outdoor pool schedule can be found on the city's website. For these stories and more, visit discoverweyburn.com.
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1: The Weyburn Beavers kick off the 2026 summer baseball season at home tonight, bringing the heat back to Tom Lang Park hosting the Saskatoon Berries. Head coach Cam Williams says they're welcoming back some familiar players, with some new talent on the bench as well. He's optimistic about the team's playoff potential this year.
4: I think we do have a really good chance, honestly. This is by far the best roster we've put together the last couple of years. Every year has improved statistically anyways, but this year should be on paper anyways the best roster we put together. So we do have some really good pitching. We got batters and hitters up and down the lineup 1 through 9 that should be able to leave the ballpark at any time or drive in runs, and it should be there's no weak spots whatsoever.
1: First pitch is just after 7. The Toronto Blue Jays opening a new series against the Baltimore Orioles tonight, coming off a series win against the Miami Marlins. The Orioles are just behind the Blue Jays in the standings, with Toronto posting 27 wins and 29 losses this season so far, compared to 26 and 30 for the Orioles. Still, both teams have had a 6-4 record in their last 10 games. Patrick Corbin has a start for Toronto against Chris Bassett for Baltimore. First pitch is at 4:30. Catch all the action on Saskatchewan's home of Blue Jays baseball, AM 1190.
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1: A heat warning is in effect for the Weyburn area. A mix of sun and clouds in the sky this afternoon with south wind gusting to 60, high 36. Clearing up late this evening with wind shifting southeast gusting to 50 and a low of 19. Sunshine tomorrow with some clouds moving in the afternoon. Wind southeast gusting to 60 with a high of 35. A mix of sun and clouds on Saturday with a high of 29. Windy on Sunday with cloudy skies and a high of 27. And Monday will be cloudy with a good chance of showers and high of 25. 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

0: 1995 by a man who got the idea to smash a meatball between two pieces of bread and then sold it at the Seymour Fair. 141 years of deliciousness. I keep thinking I'm going to be all burgered out by the end of summer. So many barbecues on the calendar, right? But you know, I never do. So many ways to build a burger. What's your favorite burger add-on? I've got two words for you. Funyuns.
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3: A heat warning has been in effect in the Wayburn area all week, but has now been upgraded to the orange level with highs in the mid-30s forecasted today and tomorrow. This afternoon, we'll see a mix of sun and clouds in the sky with south wind gusting to 60 and a high of 36. Conditions clearing up late this evening with wind gusting to 50 and a low of 19. Sunshine tomorrow with clouds moving in the afternoon. Wind gusting to 60 and a high of 35. And Saturday, we'll see a mix of sun and clouds and a high of 29. Stay weather ready, stream us anytime, anywhere, by downloading the Discover Wayburn app. I'm Natasha Weave.
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I'm Sharon Church. It's National Hamburger Day. Is there a proper way to stack toppings on a cheeseburger? I think so. We'll hear from you after Zach Top, but first, here's Kyle McKerney.

0: the radio. Hey, I'm Sharon Church. 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
1: Any old order will do. It's all going to go in my mouth and in my stomach, and it's fine with me.
2: You don't actually want to ruin a burger by putting things like lettuce or tomatoes or onions on.
3: As long as it tastes good and it isn't soggy, I'm going to eat that thing.
0: Well, I must be high maintenance then, because I definitely think there's a proper order. Like, can you imagine putting a wet tomato right on the bottom of the bun and the cheese nowhere near the hot patty? Talk about a soggy burger.

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10: The heat warning in effect over the region has been bumped up to orange with forecasted highs closer to 40 than 30. Today we'll see a mix of sun and clouds in the sky with wind gusting to 60 and a high of 36. Clearing up late this evening with wind gusting to 50 and a low of 19. Sunshine tomorrow with clouds moving in the afternoon, wind gusting to 60 with a high of 35, and sunshining through the clouds on Saturday with a high of 29. Sun or storm, find the area's official forecast and stream us anywhere on the Discover Weyburn app. I'm Natasha Weeb.
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0: summer right across the prairies again today. Seeing a lot of heat warnings, actually. That happens when temperatures hover over 30 degrees. Well, way better when the 30 has a plus in front of it, right? Rather than a minus, which, I mean, I don't want to complain. I don't really like either of those temperatures, but I think I'd rather 30 plus. Stay on top of conditions and the forecast. Download our app and then find some shade.
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0: Chief Shane St. John has more coming up. 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
1: Good afternoon. I'm Natasha Weeb. The Weyburn Police Service received a report of an elderly woman in distress last week when a citizen reported his concerns. Deputy Chief Shane St. John.
2: We were able to gather enough information to sort of realize where this person's daughter may be working. And then we were able to identify the family and where she lives and got her back home safely.
1: St. John says the citizen did the right thing by contacting police and encourages people to take action when they have concerns for the well-being of people in the community. He says simply asking if they're okay can go a long way. The Grizzly Dude, Jeremy Evans, will be speaking next Thursday during the Saskatchewan Oil and Gas Show. Show manager Monica Osborne says he got the title from surviving a bear attack, and his impactful story centers around safety.
3: You know, that's the message that the safety standalone breakfasts are really all about, is making sure our oil and gas industry workers are coming home to their family at the end of the day, and just taking that extra few moments to prepare yourself in the morning can always help make you come home at night.
1: Osborne says while the safety stand-down breakfast is free to attend, registration is required. Producers here in the Southeast making seeding progress this past week. Here's Marna McManus with more.
4: According to the weekly crop report from the Saskatchewan Ministry of Agriculture, Southeast farmers now have 61% of the crop in the ground. For cereal crops, durum is now 84% seeded, and for pulse crops, field peas are at 89% seeded. Significant

0: Rainfall recorded in the region has resulted in mostly adequate topsoil moisture conditions, and some producers are reporting minor damage from flooding, wind, and frost. Reports of flea beetle and gopher activity were noted this week, with some producers taking control measures. For Discover Weyburn News, I'm Marna McManus.
1: The Weyburn Leisure Center's outdoor pool opened up last week, and communications coordinator Paige Tenbold says they'll be bringing back the sponsored swims on Mondays, Wednesdays, and Fridays.
2: It's a great opportunity for families to cool down during the summer, a nice service that the community is supporting with that free entry. And they're busy. We see lots of people getting there right on time to find their spot on the green space out in the outdoor space of the pool. And just an all around good opportunity here in Weyburn for people to spend some time outdoors while cooling down.
1: Tenbolt notes kids under 9 need to be accompanied by an adult, with kids under 6 required to have one within arm's reach. For these stories and more, visit discoverweyburn.com.
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1: The wait is over for local baseball fans. The Weyburn Beavers are back at Tom Lang Park tonight, hosting the Saskatoon Berries to open the 2026 Western Canadian Baseball League season. Head coach Cam Williams says fans will recognize some returning talent.
4: The one, Braden Mancourt, it's his fifth year back. Been with the organization every year post-COVID, so he absolutely loves it here. And actually, we're lucky enough to have his little brother coming out with us too, Owen Mancourt, who came out for the last 2 weeks of the season before he went off to college. Having the two brothers there, there's a pretty interesting dynamic. They're pretty funny guys. And we also have Robert Gurney back behind the plate for a fourth year, and he's turned himself into one of the best defensive catchers in this league.
1: Williams is also optimistic about the new faces on the bench, like Reinhardt University pitcher Logan Lynch, who will have the start for the Beavers tonight. The game begins at 7 p.m. There is one game on deck in Weyburn Minor Lacrosse tonight. The U-17 Weyburn Panther Drilling Thrashers are on the road to Moose Jaw to face the Mustangs. The Thrashers are 3-1 in the season so far, while the Mustangs have spent some more time on the floor, with 8 wins recorded in the season so far. The game begins in Moose Jaw at 7.
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1: A heat warning is in effect for the Weyburn area. A mix of sun and clouds in the sky this afternoon, with south wind gusting to 60, high 36. Clearing up late this evening with wind shifting southeast gusting to 50 and a low of 19. Sunshine tomorrow with some clouds moving in the afternoon. Wind southeast gusting to 60 with a high of 35. A mix of sun and clouds on Saturday with a high of 29. Windy on Sunday with cloudy skies and a high of 27. And Monday will be cloudy with a good chance of showers and high of 25. 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

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I'm Sharon Church. Do you still use the bank of mom and dad? How old were you when you were completely self-sufficient? We'll chat more on that after Dylan Scott. But first, here's Dwight Yoakam.

0: Graduation. Hey, I'm Sharon Church. It's just around the corner. But are those kids, I mean young adults, ready for the real world? 4 out of 5 high school students say, ooh, not so much. And they would be willing to take an adulting crash course with managing their personal finances at the top of the lesson plan. Speaking of personal finances, how old were you when you were completely self-sufficient? I'm talking about no more bank of mom and dad. Now, a portion of millennial adults admit that their parents take care of at least one expense for them. The top 3 expenses parents are paying for are rent, groceries, and utilities. Now, the majority plan to take on these expenses themselves within the next 2 years. But of course, some are quite happy having their parents pay for everything until they're told otherwise.
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3: A heat warning has been in effect in the Weyburn area all week, but has now been upgraded to the orange level with highs in the mid-30s forecasted today and tomorrow. This afternoon, we'll see a mix of sun and clouds in the sky with south wind gusting to 60 and a high of 36. Conditions clearing up late this evening with wind gusting to 50 and a low of 19. Sunshine tomorrow with clouds moving in the afternoon. Wind gusting to 60 and a high of 35. And Saturday, we'll see a mix of sun and clouds and a high of 29. Stay weather ready, stream us anytime, anywhere, by downloading the Discover Weyburn app. I'm Natasha Weeb.
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0: Habit. Hey, I'm Sharon Church. Here's a good habit: eating the same breakfast or lunch every day. Do you do this? I eat the same breakfast every day. And that doesn't mean you're boring. Oh no, eating the same meal every day can actually be a smart move, especially if you're trying to eat healthier or simplify your routine. Well, I don't think we can classify my brown sugar toast as healthy, but it sure is simple. And simple means cutting down on decision fatigue, so you're not wasting time or energy figuring out what to eat every day. Basically, when you remove the guesswork, it's easier to stick to good habits. And if you switch that sugar with some protein, I'm looking at you, Sharon, you might actually be creating a great habit.
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9: The heat warning in effect over the region has been bumped up to orange with forecasted highs closer to 40 than 30. Today we'll see a mix of sun and clouds in the sky with wind gusting to 60 and a high of 36. Clearing up late this evening with wind gusting to 50 and a low of 19. Sunshine tomorrow with clouds moving in the afternoon. Wind gusting to 60 with a high of 35. And sunshining through the clouds on Saturday with a high of 29. Sun or storm, find the area's official forecast and stream us anywhere on the Discover Weyburn app. I'm Natasha Weeb.
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0: mix. No truck song. I'm Sharon Church. Let's talk about the Canadian bread settlement. Canadians who filed a valid claim for the bread price fixing class action settlement are receiving their payouts right now. Did you get yours? $49.11. It was around this time last year that we were all encouraged to file our claim. I did. My husband did not. Rats, he missed out. I got mine, though, yesterday. What will you buy with your $49.11? Probably more bread. The price of croissants alone went up by 40%. So that $49, it's not going far.
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2: A look at the latest seeding progress in the southeast as the province releases the latest crop report. Marna McManus has more coming up. And the city of Weyburn opening up aquatic facilities, including the outdoor pool, plus updates on the local spray parks. 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
0: Potash is one of the three components, along with nitrogen and phosphorus, when it comes to crop production. Nutrien has

0: Six potash mines in Saskatchewan and all work closely with the pilot plant in Saskatoon. Established in 1981, the plant tests and analyzes thousands of ore samples annually. There's plenty of collaboration and communication between the pilot plant and each potash mine. Mark Buchinski is the pilot plant director.
1: We have ideas, we take them to the sites and see if it's something that they feel would be beneficial to them. And they also come up with problems and bring them to us and say, hey, can you help us find solutions to these problems? And that relationship and collaboration with the sites is what makes a facility like this be successful.
0: The pilot plant ensures a consistent, dependable fertilizer supply. For Golden West, I'm Glendalee Allen Vossler.
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5: 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Tickets are just $40. 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
1: Good afternoon. I'm Natasha Weeb. The Weyburn Police Service assisted an elderly woman last week after a local resident noticed she appeared confused and disoriented and reported it to police. Deputy Chief Shane St. John commends the caller for bringing it to their attention and encourages other community members to check in on people when they have concerns.
2: If you see someone that really does look confused, looks like maybe they're a little bit lost. It's hard to tell sometimes, but even it's that, just how are you doing today? Are you okay?
1: In this matter, police were able to gain enough information to find out who the woman's family was and return her to their care. W. Brett Wilson will be speaking next week at the Saskatchewan Oil and Gas Show following the presentation of the first ever Keystone Award.
3: He's just been such a huge supporter of the oil and gas industry, and we're just really looking forward to him. He's going to be kind of doing a bit of a fireside chat and, you know, a little bit of a question and answer period at the end. So yeah, we're really looking forward to having all that. Get your tickets, come and enjoy the show. You'll not regret buying that ticket to come.
1: That's show manager Monica Osborne. The oil show is being held at the exhibition grounds next Wednesday and Thursday. Osborne encourages people to get their tickets in advance. 61% of the crops are in the ground as of Monday for producers here in the southeast. Marna McManus has more on the weekly crop report.
4: The Saskatchewan Ministry of Agriculture is reporting that area producers advanced another 20% on seeding last week. However, they are still behind the five-year average of 68%. Most producers are reporting normal crop development in the southeast, with fall cereals currently rated at 70% normal for this time of year, spring cereals around 51%, pulse crops at 56%, and oilseeds at 40%. For Discover Weyburn News, I'm Marna McManus.
1: Many want to cool down this week by taking a dip in a pool. Communications coordinator with the city, Paige Tenbolt, says the Weyburn Leisure Center has a new platform this year for those who want to book a spot in a morning fitness class.
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1: Tenbolt says the Leisure Center's live, up-to-date schedule can be found on the city website. 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
1: The Wayburn Beavers kick off the 2026 summer baseball season at home tonight, bringing the heat back to Tom Lang Park hosting the Saskatoon Berries. Head coach Cam Williams says they're welcoming back some familiar players, with some new talent on the bench as well. He's optimistic about the team's playoff potential this year.
3: I think we do have a really good chance, honestly. This is by far the best roster we've put together the last couple of years. Every year has improved statistically anyways, but, you know, this year should be, on paper anyways, the best roster we put together. So we do have, you know, some really good pitching. You know, we got batters that hitters up and down the lineup, 1 through 9, that should be able to leave the ballpark at any time or drive in runs. And yeah, it should be, there's no weak spots whatsoever.
1: First pitch is just after 7. The Toronto Blue Jays opening a new series against the Baltimore Orioles tonight, coming off a series win against the Miami Marlins. The Orioles are just behind the Blue Jays in the standings, with Toronto posting 27 wins and 29 losses this season so far, compared to 26 and 30 for the Orioles. Still, both teams have had a 6-4 record in their last 10 games. Patrick Corbin has a start for Toronto against Chris Bassitt for Baltimore. That game is happening now. Catch all the action on Saskatchewan's home of Blue Jays baseball, AM 1190.
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1: A heat warning is in effect over Wayburn and the surrounding area. Partly cloudy skies this evening, clearing up later tonight with south wind gusting to 60, low 19. A mix of sun and clouds in the sky tomorrow with southeast wind gusting to 60, high 35. Sun shining through the clouds on Saturday with a high of 26. Cloudy on Sunday with a good chance of showers, windy and high of 26. And cloudy skies on Monday with a good chance of showers and high of 22. 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

0: that's going to leave a memory. I'm Sharon Church. I've got your Sort of Sports Report coming up just after Bailey Zimmerman. But first, here's Luke Bryan.
1: Oh, now. You know you got everybody looking.

0: Zimmerman, Chevy Silverado. I'm Sharon Church, and it's now time for your Sort of Sports Report. Hockey fans across the country put their hopes on Montreal last night, and the Habs let us down. Brutal game. Just brutal. Hurricanes scored 4. Montreal couldn't come up with one. Not even one. Carolina has a 3-1 series lead that they'll take home with them on Friday. Tonight, no hockey for the first time in a long time.
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1: A heat warning remains in effect in and around Weyburn today. Skies will be partly cloudy this evening, clearing up overnight with wind gusting to 60, low 19. A mix of sun and clouds in the sky tomorrow with wind gusting to 60 in the morning, high 35. And a mix of sun and clouds on Saturday with a high of 26. Stay weather ready. 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

vacation, but does your body? Maybe not. We'll chat more on virtual reality vacations after Morgan Wallen. But first, the Rec Laws and Dean Brody. Remember when

0: vacation is a wonderful experience. Hey, I'm Sharon Church. It's so great for your mental health. Your brain just loves that break from your day-to-day routine. Your brain needs that break. But does your body? Maybe not. Research has shown that neurologically, VR vacations, that's virtual reality vacations, offer many of the same mental health and relaxation benefits as real travel. Even brief, immersive virtual reality sessions reduce stress and initiate restorative brain waves. Okay, listen. My buddy has a super fancy VR setup at his house, and I took one of these so-called VR vacations. I'm telling you, the research is wrong. All it did was make me more depressed that I wasn't on a real vacation.
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2: A heat warning remains in effect in and around Waverne today. Skies will be partly cloudy this evening, clearing up overnight with wind gusting to 60, low 19. A mix of sun and clouds in the sky tomorrow with wind gusting to 60 in the morning, high 35. And a mix of sun and clouds on Saturday with a high of 26. Stay weather ready. 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

0: Moore, Wisconsin, in 1885, by a man who got the idea to smash a meatball between two pieces of bread and then sold it at the Seymour Fair. 141 years of deliciousness. You know, I keep thinking I'm going to be all burgered out by the end of summer, right? Like so many barbecues on the calendar. You know what? I never do. So many ways to build a burger. What's your favorite burger add-on? I've got two words for you. Funyuns.
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